0: I should saturate the area then.
1: Between that furthest west loop to the second loop, that's just a little east of it. He was in the grass in between buildings. I haven't seen him for a minute.

0: At 7094, South Claudia Hill Lane, near 5090, West, time of 18:02. And Medic Ambulance 42, respond to sick patient, at 3200, South 900 West, respond on deck fire 2, ladder 42, and Medic Ambulance 42, respond to sick patient, at 3200, South 900 West, respond on deck, fire 2, time of 18:02.
1: Somebody pushing around to the sick patient, 200 South and 900 West, again, 3207, 9.

0: pulled off onto the right shoulder, not saying where, possibly.
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1: Outside of the building in the alleyway before a planter box with bark in it that was on fire is now smoldering. Timeout 18-08.

0: 31 Medford Short Commons, 93335 South State Street, 10 East, for an unconscious person, priority 1, 69-year-old male, not conscious, breathing, not alert, unresponsive, possible diabetic issue. Kind of 1809.
1: Case number on this.
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1: Engine 8, unconscious person, priority 1, 600 south 200 west, medic engine 8, unconscious person, priority 1, 600 south 200 west, respond on city fire 2.

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1: 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Thank you.

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At 50, 624, South Cougar Lane. Respond on deck fire 3, near 4800, west. Time of 1817.

0: one there with you too.
1: This will be on the ice rink. They don't have an exact location, but they said they'll be in a white Ford F-150 near the ice rink. This is for a 32-year-old female patient conscious with abnormal breathing and chest pain, sweating profusely. No further. Thank you.

0: this calls for a pen for us, and we have coordinates, and she's on the 1300 east northbound on ramp to go I-80 westbound. It's right as you take the on ramp. She pulled over on the right.
1: Control out on that. Do you want me to give him a call, or will you guys call?

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1: For 31 after 12, Sully, 1036.
0: Okay.
1: At 1821.
0: Which is our copy, X41.
2: Possibly located in room 212, I'll get you that.
0: Okay, I'm in room Bell Canyon, Reservation Trailhead.

0: 对。
1: East Ringan Avenue, on 2285 South, engine 13, and medic engine 3, allergic reaction, priority 2182, East Ringan Avenue, on 2285 South, respond on City Fire 2.
2: The East, time 19 minutes ago, complaint advising that 6 to 8 juveniles were running on the road and swearing at complainant.
3: Mile post 7 is going to be on the hunt. That's a 2012 Honda Civic.

0: Hold on.
1: I mean, it says that someone's outside waiting. Do we know if that's the male or the female party?
0: Party.

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I'll be on a follow-up to this year's case 12099. I'm 1082 with 1 male code 4. Has ABC beginning 114098.

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0: South Denver Street. Shall be like me to attack your gate, though.
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0: 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On 448. Up 2.
1: Can we have for units to respond for an accident with injuries, 4500 South, 900 East? I will ship the next 4500 South, 900 East. Needed. Still waiting on teaching conditions. All advice on cover.
2: $25, I copy. I'll be good. 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
3: 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No obvious injuries. Did not cause any bleeding.
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0: Area 41 so far. 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
2: Copy, you can show us on phase.

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0: West. 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We have multiple callers on this. They stayed their motorcyclist to see it in the intersection. Police are responding as well. No further at this time.
2: Awesome.

0: 273 out of 15 northbound, 273 out of 15 northbound, 323 Salt Lake. Copy out of the frame.
1: Copy from 284.
0: Negative injuries, negative walking. 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RP is fitting neck and head hurt, denying medical. RP is in a 2025 black Nissan Pathfinder versus a silver Hyundai four-door sedan. On the team 35.

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3: Happy boss.
4: Let Highway know they have a white Ford F-150 blocking the far right lane on southbound I-15 about a mile prior to the I-215 split. The owner was trying to change the tire and laying in the right lane. I couldn't get all the way over from left lane.
0: So 287 Lima Sierra local does return. Flew past RP at 110 to 120 miles per hour, pulled from the right to left lanes, all in one motion, not maintaining lane. Will sign no further end of broadcast 1839.

0: 1050 PD, 14600 South, I-15 northbound, 14600 South northbound, 484. Getting several reports of a 3-4 vehicle crash. One vehicle is starting on fire. We're continuing. It'll be a white sedan, a light color Nissan, and a dark color SUV. They're going to be prior to 14600 South. I'm not sure if they're blocking all of these.
1: Copy. Is one of them on fire?
0: Off of the vehicle and was on fire, but it's just smoking now. And it looks like they're going to go ahead and start medical for a individual conscious and breathing, complaints of hip pain and airbag deployment.

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0: You clearly assist, and you can put me on it.

0: 15 15 southbound. There's a male prior to I-15 split. He's pulled over in 4S-150. He is parked in like a far right lane. Just quite yet, because they're working on an accident, but they just want to let us know and be aware of that area.
1: T-13, I copy.

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1: Spark and another sedan blocking.
2: Miami code.

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Respond on deck fire 4 near 4940.

0: Fire Quinn 14 will be on the air. On that train. One copy.
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0: 32 continuing. This is going to be a light Ford F 250 and a white Nissan Altima. Negative injuries, not blocking on the right shoulder.
1: West. Cycle. And transport to IMC Bravo. Would you like us to get it back?
2: Nice. If, I'll talk to West Valley when I get there.
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1: Zero zero south, I-15 northbound.
2: 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Sounds like 83 is on scene already.

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0: Respond to natural gas leak at 1566 East 6400 South. Respond on deck fire 2, engine 82. Respond to natural gas leak at 1566 East 6400 South. Respond on deck fire 2, timeout 1853.
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0: JN Route to the Harmon, 7755 South 700 East. And there's passengers and seats here that have a vehicle still below the city of the main entrance market to the next.
1: 341, I'll go with him.
0: Currently 31, I'll show you in route at 1854.

0: Pigeon says 4.
1: Northbound 272, I have 15 northbound. 323 Sully. Then, not blocking on the left, negative entries.
2: Sully, 335. And see if they can move off the 273 to that dirt parking lot next to Harley.
3: Morning, left. I'm contacting a Tammy Morley, reporting that they had a domestic with their brother-in-law last night. They broke the front window. Brother-in-law is not currently on the scene. They're requesting a 21.
4: I copy.
3: D6.

0: Barclays. 53.
1: My copy no longer blocking on the right. Alpha 530 is no still response. 1857. To respond to ID South State Street on the ramp.
0: So I think you was worth for.
1: Yeah.

0: already gone onto the train and you chase out with him. He posted him TIC, but they hit his kind of Sully County Sheriff. They're out and just report to them.
1: Awesome.
2: Fireman, 10-1-7, arrived to the visual. Investigate.

0: on 15. You can clear my call short. I'm off duty. You have a good night.
1: B22, 10-14. I have advised the driver to, for that other lady to move off to the other parking lot.
2: Okay.
3: And off 532, 10-8.
4: I'm going to take that other on 50, just after the intersection.
1: Yeah, I'll get some photos here and we'll see if we can move these.
2: Current 26, you can shut this back to West Valley, break 27 from 26.
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0: Affirm.
2: Dean, South 2700 West. Respond on deck fire 2. Timeout 1902.

0: in 180. The vehicle is not running. It's in the parking lot next to the church parking lot.
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2: Go 3.

0: coming into the area. Where are you guys eating?
1: West, ladder 42, and medic ambulance 42. Respond to traffic accident at 3695 South Redwood Road. Respond on deck fire 3, near 1700 West. Timeout 1904.
2: Arby's. Medic and ambulance 17 is currently on scene. We are notified.
3: Message copy.
2: Go copy.
3: I told copy. She was providing us.
2: Company 42, you're responding to an auto accident, 3695 South Redwood Road. We're also getting duplicates stating 3500 South Redwood Road. We have 159-year-old patient with obvious injuries, conscious and breathing normally. A 20-year-old female would be able to start another ambulance.

0: the United Arabs.
1: I'll give it to you later.
0: If you can put it in the logs, I'll be fine.
1: Okay.
2: There's a 12 and 15 year old on scene as well. Which you know this is?
0: Boarded in on the flat plate that was given to you. Board 1046.
2: Good for it. I copy N19M7. Call in the queue, the caller calls on 911. Once the call figure gave it to them, they disconnected. Heard off. I copy. Adrian for case 13421.

0: order. They're saying it's not for BT. They're saying it's for JFC.
1: Thank you. But there's really something I think so. I'll just wait on the tell.
2: We requested the YQ for dispatch, VEC dispatch to confirm. They stated they were going to have the officer give you a call, but unknown if that they did not verify on the YR, which it was supposed to be for.

0: putting George Allen back to the original behavior.
1: Minnesota loser away 63-50 south. You're on the team. Do you want me to show you a row or a weapon call on that start?
2: Fire from Medicam on 121. Hey, we rolled up on a two-vehicle accident. Both occupants are out of the vehicles with no injuries. They did request for law enforcement to start PD to come this way. We're on 126 south and 4570 west across from the Maverick.
1: Copy. Can you give me the colors of the vehicle?
2: We have one dark gray sedan and one gray sedan.
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5: 13. He came back, but we'll need a different primary officer.
6: You can give it to me.
2: And see. In five. The patient's going to be locked inside one of the stalls. Male patient, staff is currently at location. Medical has been started as well.
1: Problem at Tyler Library.
0: Victor 22, I didn't think that.
1: Library, 841 Southwood Street, 8041 South, 55 West. There's a female possibly carrying drugs in a suitcase walking towards the library. She's obviously carrying drugs. Oh, am I to pick the description? With brown hair, pink sweatshirt, and black leggings.
2: I can head to that overdose. Chef.
0: 103 copies. We'll be back on the channel 1.
1: Just advise if you need any police. No further. Cool. Sandra, can I clear?

0: Battalion 81 Company 1 Exchange Routes and Overdose now full rest at IMC Main Tower Building 5 at 5121 South Cottonwood Street. Callers saying that they have a female in her 20s passed out in the bathroom, possibly overdosing. This is going to be a male patient in his 40s, not conscious, abnormal breathing. They're locked inside one of the stalls. This is incoming from staff on scene who's saying that they cannot open the stall to start CPR. The ingestion was possibly 20 minutes ago, unknown if they're suicidal or violent. Again, they don't have any staff working on the patient right now. PD is en route with you. We'll get specifics on which bathroom and update you.
1: Okay, it looks obvious if we could start with which floor they're on would be very helpful.

0: Have a good day.
1: That's what's been released at. You can show me on the report. Thanks, check.
0: Mention something.

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1: Oscar 5 for 1 9 20.

0: ago, Echo Rover did verse 12:19:84.
1: This will be for a 63-year-old male, conscious and breathing with critical lab values, that needs transported to the ER. Breathing, no further.

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I knew exactly where. 21.

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1: With the trailer, it's pulling a load. The load has fallen. The truck is dragging it. 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They went north, potentially into Murray. 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
2: Yeah, Murray City Hall. Claiming in that location with a female. 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Four additional 1926. Good night. Go for it, check. Good for it.
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1: Copy.
0: 1927.
1: Seven.
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0: 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The second one for Golf 817, Golf Mike.
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1: Medic is a 62 en route.
2: Two vehicle accident with injuries, a car versus motorcycle, 3800 West, Periwinkle Drive, 11300 South. Possibly two patients that were on a motorcycle, early 20s, one male, one female. The female passenger is going to be pregnant. Their cuts as of right now. Traffic is blocked, saying that one of the patients was thrown off the motorcycle. They still conscious and breathing.

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I'm not aware that there's blood all over the cement.

0: reports of debris south of 5300 south and north of 3200 south.
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1: BD call that I just cleared.
0: Copy, go ahead.
1: On your south, we just put AC.
2: Squad 2 is handling it. Medic Engine 6 is also en route on a priority 3, but they've been en route for about 5 minutes.
0: Copy.
2: Chris? We'll be at 4884 South and 1950 West by the Vista Baseball Park. The complaint surviving that some parents are very heated and they're almost physically fighting. Some board members, we have another caller advising negative weapons, that there's 8 people involved and there's lots of yelling.
3: I don't know.
4: I'll go in here.
3: I'm back on the cruise.
0: Six oh seven.
5: 4700 South, 1915 West Southbound, 3 Victory 9, Romeo Alpha.

0: 7, 8, 6. If you just want to roll around my car and park the periwinkle, the other car goes there.
1: And I can check it for you.
2: 7, it's 5600 West, Copper Hills Parkway. The complainant witnessed the accident. Unknown if there's any injuries. Airbags were deployed and they're blocking traffic. One person has not exited the vehicle. It's a black Honda Fit versus a Ford sedan. They're blocking the left turn lane eastbound, 8600 South, to go northbound on 5600 West. On with him.
3: 2054, you can short list. Now we code from 70th and 56.
2: We did code from 1939, 43. You copy as well?
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0: So, apartment.
2: T-727, South Garland Way, on 1855 East. Respond on Sandy Fire 1.

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3: I'm Garland Way. They're reporting approximately 5 death lanes at Island 2 Adrian. Miss 1941.
4: Fire 3. Timeout 1941.
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0: 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Respond on deck fire 4. Near 25. East. Engine 23. Respond to hang glider accident. At 15,300. South Steep. Mountain Drive. Respond on deck fire 4. Near 25. East. Timeout 1941.
1: Fire engine 530.
2: Five three medic 52 responding to a medical alarm 8001 south 3620 west. This is going to be for a female patient. We're still waiting for more information from the alarm company, pending contact for the patient. No further.
1: 5-3.
3: Says it's going to be on the north side. Patient 30-year-old now is not breathing. Italian 21 is requesting that he's taken.
4: Manpower. 23 copies, right, most of you.
3: Some from the parking lot. Squad 2, 1944.

0: Voleibol.
1: Getting multiple calls for a juvenile on an overpass. We're getting 143rd and 138 over Bangor. Multiple calls.
2: Draper 1-6 on duty.

0: Anything else?
1: Okay. 103. Complaining is a resident of this location. Reporting there's a subject that does not belong there, that is walking around and mumbling. The subject is currently near the main lobby, approximately 20-year-old white female, darker complexion. Can I advise him further?

0: Tesla 1036.
1: Thank you.

0: You might want to swing my 22, grab the sci-fi 5, and then give me a call on my phone.
1: This is nice.

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1: Go ahead. Bell Creek 88, go ahead.
2: Excuse me. Code 4, I'll advise. Thank you.
1: I copy.
3: Perfect, Taylorsville.
4: Go ahead, Taylorsville.
3: She's been released by the gas company and will be available in 1. As my 126 will be available in 2. My 126 available.
1: 1950. Okay. Mill Creek 88. And I'm going for it. The trail we're putting 2 to the mouth of the bike on the trail that we're. Year old white male, 5'5", medium build,

0: brother of Steven.
1: Copy, I'm still at the hospital trying to find him all. Advice.

0: plane is not in any contact system. I was just to check for the homeless male. Thank you, Peter.
1: Where did I copy? Advise on the back.
0: Is there 4 you can just about?

0: Street, Kyoto, Tango, Papa 4, Blue, Dodge Avenger, one back.
1: Do you have a trauma kit available and a nurse that is assisting? We're giving some bleed control instructions as well. No further questions.
2: One six, Steve.
3: Deal with you. I'll be in there.
4: Tango 157, Tango 0.
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2: Operator.
1: This address.
3: Breathing but not responsive in the south car. Male with a dark shirt and backpack.
2: Where's that train right now?

0: 724 Buttle Arrow. The unit's last.
1: Hi, Fraser. Is the area attempting to locate? Do you have a location for this business reason?
2: Negative. They were just mapping on the east sidewalk by the platform, just outside Little America.
1: Copy. Thank you.

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1: Copy.
0: You copy the abandoning queue? Vehicle's been there for 3 weeks. They didn't give a plate. It's a silver Pontiac Grand Prix. Nothing further.
2: Copy, Squad 12 at 2000. Have a good night.

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0: Okay. The helicopter's in the air. Current ETA is 5. 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
1: Should be landed.
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3: Have our event history with a Mario McCurd, 1-1 of 85. Do you have history of an alcohol branching road rage? No further.
4: Five 19 South 6555 West. Police are requesting medical for a male constantly bleeding from the lip, health condition. It's code 4 on arrival. This is the road rage.

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4: 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They did correct, she's 14 years old. No further at this time.

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0: 38-39, you want to meet me outside?
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2: Three eight three one zero. Bobby, thank you.
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0: 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Negative intox, negative weapons. A quarter of Lily, 422 of 11, she did break a window. They're saying she's still out of control. They're denying medical, but staff is still with the subject.
1: Anyone copy it, bro?
2: Oh, I'm supposed to say.

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1: A reckless driver in the area, 4700 south, 5600 west, going westbound. Complaint is no longer following. They're given at 2013.

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1: Mission status is canceled.
0: He's gonna 201. On 900 East. 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
3: Investigation at 1200 West Winchester Street. Respond on deck fire 2, near 6470 South, engine 83. Respond to fire investigation at 1200 West Winchester Street. Respond on deck fire 2, near 6470 South. Time of 2018.

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5: 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Your alcohol. Night of Winchester. Looks like it was a male in some work clothes. They did advise it was possibly just small sticks that he was catching fire and it was nearby some brush.

0: marketplace and wanting to meet up with the suspect. That location, she'll be parked at the leasing office. She has already filed a report for complaining. She'll be waiting in a white Ford Edge.
1: Through 20 East. 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Medic engine 112 and medic ambulance 104. Respond to unconscious person at 4176. South 3320 East. Respond on deck fire 2. Time of 2020.
0: ...1200 West Winchester at the Winchester Park. Someone 5 minutes ago, plenty was advising that there was a male on the sidewalk starting fires near the death brush.

0: 3-18-9, copy.
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0: 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Have a good night.
1: We're right on the east side of

0: 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Do we have any unit information?
1: Union Boulevard. Respond on deck fire 2. Near 7000 South. Time of 2026.

0: the Point of the Mountain area for this southbound. Tesla, we're going to see if you can switch over to our town.
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3: 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Haven't seen my lights. He definitely saw me before I hit my lights, though.
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0: It's going to be Delta 15 Yankee. Probably 260 with it. 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

0: in his late 30s or 40s, a white bald male, possibly wearing a green shirt cargo. They're no longer on scene. Unknown if he's left yet.
1: Okay, 36. Coming from or where he lives?

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1: 517.
2: Will you start fire back out here? The same male is requesting medical again.
0: You're welcome.

0: 239, I copy.
1: Ambulance 71, respond to assault at 3519 South 6555 West. Respond on deck fire 3, engine 71, and medic ambulance 71. Respond to assault at 3519 South 6555 West. Respond on deck fire 3. Timeout 2031.
0: There's advising patients, Bravo.
2: Copy, I actually got one.
3: Four units rest.

0: We'll see if we have anything in our history. I think that's where it was coming from. I'm not sure where the caller was calling from. I think he's just a neighbor.
1: I say her sounds from was 3456. I'm confused.
0: Copy. I'll see if we have any history there.
2: I'm sorry, 7-1, that's not for your call. Disregard all that. You're just at 3519 South, 6555 West. It is for the same patient you were out at earlier. I'm requesting to be looked at for an alpha condition with police still on scene code 4.
3: The intersection of Bruin Boulevard and Redwood Road, single vehicle accident, but it did hit a 13-year-old male on a bike and saying that they hurt their leg but was initially denying medical. We've started them anyways for the bike. And fire is still en route. Not further.
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1: And again, Jim, bye. 2035.
0: Right.
2: Mm-hmm.

0: Hi, Devin. We're trying to get second contact, but that we didn't. That's enough for now.
1: I've only had one blue Tesla pass, and it wasn't speeding, but he probably has a dealer tag or a recently bought tag, so he doesn't have one on the back.
2: Mount Alpha 530, 1046. South, 515 northbound, out with two rears, a black Dodge Ram, negative 28.
0: And 1900 south, I 15 north, and out with 2 at 2036.
3: 10-2, overdose, priority 2, 525 south, 500 west, apartment 405, respond on city fire 2.

0: 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Respond on deck fire 3. 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Timeout 2038.
1: Do you have anything? Eight Oscar Mike Hotel and Alpha 282 Bravo Echo. And we do have invaders.

0: Airbags were deployed. This was a check. And no further than time.
1: Engine 22 and medic ambulance 21. Respond to fault at 14,075 South Diameter Parkway. Respond on deck fire 4 near 200 east. Engine 22 and medic ambulance 21. Respond to fault at 14,075 South Diameter Parkway. Respond on deck fire 4 near 200 east. Time of 2040.

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I'll be heading to 12137 South Opal Mill Place. 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

0: 527, copy. 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One of the callers has eyes on her. 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
1: The next application, they can get it for.
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1: Person, priority 3, 680 East 100 South, apartment 417, truck 1. 3 person, priority 3, 680 East 100 South, apartment 417, respond on City Fire 2.

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1: Respond on deck fire 4. Unit 11,550. South. 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Daybreak Berkeley.

0: 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Something that you need additional personnel and they're trying to leave also is schizophrenic. We'll be in room 7. They also have a nasal cannula. I'll advise them further.
1: Fire engine 22 arrived. 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
5: Battalion 11, respond to a known medical. 3456. South 1000, respond on deck fire 2, Battalion 11, respond to a known medical, at 3456, 1000, 2050.

0: command to end on Necrochrome 3456 South, 1000 East. And this call came into us as a female screaming for help from a backyard. Deputy 101 is on scene. Looks like they have been breaching a back door. Police are currently doing a safety sweep for the understanding.
1: It's 9-11.
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3: Salt Lake 298, I'll be turning.
1: I need a copy at 2052. I'm to 59 one over here, south northbound. I'm on 100 south northbound on
0: Peace Alley. 500, I'm at 59 south and stay that can respond.
1: Ten four. This is going to be a white cap semi with red lettering, Freightliner, with number 617 on the back. If you tried to run another semi off the road, the RP's in a red Freightliner switch. The RP is requesting contact, but the RP is still following. Charlie 332 in units, proportion.
4: No, children fly to the car.

0: I'm almost wary of America First, but that's sounding like it's actually Cypress Credit Union. Will you just send an officer to, like, the In-N-Out parking lot?
1: Okay, for Draper 55, can you bring her up to the In-N-Out parking lot?
0: Draper 54, when I clear out this, I'll head that way.

0: New Jerkley Angle apartment number 30 has been going on for an hour. When I can hear a, you know, scripting and the screen's loud, so I'd advise an additional 20 to 30.
1: Psychiatric problem. At 773 East Cordell Street. Respond on deck fire 2, near 6775. Out. Medic 26 and ambulance 82. Respond to psychiatric problem. At 773 East Cordell Drive. Respond on deck fire 2, near 6775 South. Timeout 2055.
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0: Well, you said.
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2: are you available to assist?
0: I can head that way in just a couple minutes.
2: Kilo 334 degree.
3: That's 5,775. Oh.
4: 10-4. The only information I have is a white cab semi with a box trailer with number 617 on the back, possibly being followed by a red Freightliner. This will be for a neighbor, probably deceased. Police are responding out as well. They state it's a 60-year-old patient, cold to the touch. No further at this time.
0: 182.
2: 5-2 now.

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1: 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I apologize. That mileage being 204.
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5: Snow Creek 31, is that call on cue coming back in? I think it's related to the one I was just on.
2: Is team, they're requesting at least one officer back. 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
2: 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Attention, 2-21.

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1: Suspend 2101. 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No further.
2: Just 100 south. The plane is still out. Two from the map is worth a simple closing. Close to the same. A second direction of travel is based on travel closure. Once you've been out, it's possible to move the deck, so it's not more than a gray packet. Other than now, I'll have more than a black ticket. Point of view.
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recovery. Time on ground issue. It's been locked in for about 15 minutes. 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I'll be fine.

0: 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I copy. 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
0: Open at default now. Can you see your buffer on front of the motorcycle? Drive some further.
2: 21, Kevin.
3: We need to regain access to the house to secure it. We need them on scene.
4: I can copy. I'll let them know.
3: The homeowner on the phone with them. They answer.
0: Copy.
5: Later reporting that it's going to be a cruiser bike, not a bullet bike. They were still screaming at each other as they were running away.
4: Medicate 3 and out.
6: Wait. Is it 125 and out?
4: Victory issuing route to a shortfall at 6968 South 700 West for Unit 220 of East Spring Gardens Senior Living. Again, 6968 South 700 West, Unit 220. I have a resident that fell and is heavy. They're unable to move him. 52-year-old male who's conscious of some abnormal breathing, possibly broke his right arm.
3: Further question.

0: 10-14, the individual does have an NCIC mark for assault.
1: 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Confirm there.
0: Rolling domestic, 900 West, Meadowbrook Expressway. Plaintiff reporting a male and a female on a motorcycle. Their bike information at 709. Yep, 2110.
2: And they said they were eastbound, so no idea.
3: Hi, Gabby. 318, I'll be 10-8. 318,
4: copy. Great. 325, I was just on the line with the RC. Did you want me to not ask if they were still meeting them?
2: Sure, I'll get my client call. Get a little more. Thank you.
4: 2110.
0: They're stating their ex-boyfriend got released from jail, possibly broke into their house and took a TV. He's no longer on scene. No further than him.
5: And Medicabulance 110. Respond to diabetic problem. At 9, 75 East 6600 South. Respond on deck fire 2. Timeout 2110.
0: Very true. It looks like they have a stop 300 East.
3: Hi, copy. I'll be pulling up on it in a second.
5: Four. Six. 35 and 2.

0: He is on insulin, but can't respond to simple commands. Unknown how long it's been since he last ate. Don't have reading lips, but you're at no vision. Good. 21:13.
1: Yeah, you can put me on that prior call.
0: Copy. Sue.
2: 13.
3: Arrived on 3:34.
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1: Ross, when you come in, will you bring out some witness statements?
2: That's 10:36.

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2: Correct.
1: This will be right at the point of the Mount Sinai 15 going southbound. The RP has a blown tire in a green GMC pickup truck with a large trailer. They're not blocking on the right shoulder, requesting some assistance.
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3: Go ahead.
2: Southbound Bangor, 9000 South on Sierra Lima Whiskey Romeo, November Romeo.
3: Or 2117.

0: 4530, 1046. I-15 southbound 400 south off ramp at the door with Indiana trailer 22231 Golf Echo.
1: I-93 on an overdose priority 3, 1626 West, right circle 500 south. Police are requesting medical for an evaluation of a female who's currently cautious, breathing out, or any of the

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0: Traverse Ridge Road. The caller is advising they heard a female yelling for help, and then a male voice said it was okay. Unknown why the female was yelling, unknown weapons, negative injuries known. The caller's advising it's the upper overlook where the trails are at.
3: Go ahead.
4: Parkway. 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Near 8640. South. Engine 53. Respond to flooding problem. At 3283. West Jordan Line Parkway. Respond on Big Fire 3. Near 8640. South. Timeout 2121.
5: That was a one mil on Main Street Sparkle on 7030.
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6: It's a river to the hospital.
1: What?
6: 233-442-417. Sorry, I'm just having MDT issues. Should come back to a Cameron Donovan.
7: Now 5525
3: at 2122. Does the parole officer need to be contacted?
8: Anything negative about going to Taylorsville?
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1: West Sunburst Drive, 7160 South. The complainant's family and their brother are arguing. Call takers can hear Mel yelling in the background. Subject is going to be a Savita Finau, unknown date of birth. Call advice on Twitter.
2: And so caller's advising that the white Tesla is leaving from the suspect's home, headed onto Redwood. Unknown occupants. Is that the male suspect went back into the house and there was two other females inside the house with him, but we're not sure who's in the white Tesla. Possibly going to be an auto ped.
0: I will not. Further in route.
2: Good.
3: I'll be following fire to primaries in Taylorsville.
2: I copy.
1: I copy at 2126, call it safe out, thank you. Original. This is 2126.
0: One seven four 178, I'm 5 minutes out.
4: Child and nurses unsure where her child went. Patient's a 38-year-old female. Conscious, abnormal breathing. No obvious injuries reported. PD is in route with you. Operator.
5: We'll go straight. Don't follow us.

0: 178, 174, 10-14, possibly physical. Talks negative weapons. Avita, see now, 124-61. Bull inside the home, 155. Can you be in route on this as well?
1: Okay, Jim, on the corner as well.
0: Yeah. 905 North, West 905 North, 130 West. No, conscious recent alert. 2 liters of oxygen going to Logan Regional Medical Floor, currently ready.
2: Location for the other involved party. Where else is the vehicle?
3: 5-1. Sounds like the female called in the car, and the female that got hit took off westbound on 54.
4: Another call, I believe it's the female.
5: 10-4-30 went out to 18, Sally. 10-36. 21-28.
6: 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Second one.
5: 10-36.
6: 34.

0: ไปนะไปวาชิงตันใช่ไหม
1: วาชิงตันใช่ไหม
2: Do we still have her on the female mode, Uber?
0: Hey, sir.
2: Can you see if she can pull over or let us know where she's going so that we can get this reported?
0: Okay.Other party's dog.
3: Yeah, they confirmed that this is the individual who pulled out the 88.
2: Weapons of fence, 3500 South, 700 West. K191, I copy you in that as well.
0: And it looks like she was trying to look for a child that ran away. It was a 12-year-old Hispanic male, blue shirt and dark blue Levi's. We advise her to stay there.
2: All right, copy. Was he hit by the vehicle as well?
0: From the child was with her when it happened.
4: I thought we can start rolling up this morning. So I'm just getting on the 7,000, approaching 13, so you guys are good with the cops. We'll be there tonight.
0: But the complainant had abnormal breathing. We didn't get too far into it.
2: Known for the child. From 28 or from 32?
0: Possibly from 2, I'll verify with the caller.
3: How old are you, 81?Highway 1041 out at LDS Hospital.
0: Tony, what did you
5: do? Speed door 9.
6: Try 3-2.

0: You know, she says she didn't hit him. She said that she was driving and stopping, and then the people came up and smacked her car.
1: All right, copy. ID her and see if there's any 96 history of her.
2: Sir?
0: Not with right now.
2: Yeah, disregard that last comment. The comments are a little confusing. Oh, wait, looks like we don't have a name for the other female. I'll try to verify with the cop, please.
1: I copy. And if we get her back on the phone, we just find out where exactly she's at. She's 7-Eleven side or Taco Bell side.
2: We're trying to verify that now. She gave us 3200 West and 54th, and it looks like her name is Katie Torres.
3: Copy, 2134. Me down or anything? Good working copy, 2134.
4: Close for suspension.

0: 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Copy.
1: Was the driver of the Tesla. She's saying he was the driver? That's what she's telling us.
2: I might have it wrong, but if you can clear me on an agency assist at maybe 53995, and then will you show me up to you?

0: The female has a home address at 5500 South and 3295 West in Taylorsville for Katie. I'll add it into the call.
1: Copy that, Deb. Thank you. Case 23973, contacting Brittany Cornell.
2: Gracias, please, for watching.

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1: Copy, suspend 2138.
2: Southbound report of tree debris in the middle lane.
3: From 53rd.
2: Can I get a unit to back for a slowdown?
0: Salt Lake 571, I'm at 42nd, south 215 west.
2: 71 copy, 2139.

0: description we have is a male wearing shorts. He lives in one of the apartments at this location, but I'm not sure which one. And then he got into a black Ford Flex blasting northbound on 200 East. We have nothing further.
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0: 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It's going to be at Jordan Valley West.
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0: he states that there are two males who are loitering at the bus stop for the past 20 minutes, stated they did not get on the last bus that went through.
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3: Five six five 4 8 West. 565-2142. American Towers North, 48 West and 300 South, Unit 1608. 80-year-old female, conscious breathing and alert.

they're advising there's also kids, you know, correction, kids crying on scene. We do have DV history at this location involving a James Williams. They were 10/27/79. Why is this guy get any additional? Jordan 31, can you send me a chat?

0: Paramedic Engine 103. Can we ascertain which neighbor, what direction, give possible address?
1: The company is the neighbor. The address that's occurring at is the 6744 West Lothan Drive.
0: Copy.
1: 2144. I'll try to verify somehow.
2: Nice, right?
1: Me too, I copy.
3: At the corner by her residence, Crown Street.
2: Negative. I just finished checking the history. There's nothing.
0: I'm short of something.
2: 745.
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1: Copy. 9 Alpha 533, copy.
2: 84 request to be Walmart.
1: Where's vehicle? It's an ongoing dispute. They're separated but requesting in person contact.
6: I got it. In.
1: $3.45 for a suspicion.
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1: 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Complainant can hear someone trying to get into her apartment. Could hear suspect trying a door code and the handle. It'll be a middle-aged male holding a box. Pursue me further on it. Elvis.
2: 4-3, I copy on route.
1: 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I've got the option of breathing and the cell phone to the group. 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So priority 1 at 2147, please do have the call currently en route.

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0: 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Needing to check the area for suspect vehicle involved in a hit and run via 2007 white Dodge Ram with local 761 Papa Fox Rock. Papa Fox Victor. We'll also need updated contact information for RO 1021 Mill Creek with further.
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4: Of 29, most pressing of the Bravo. 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Affirmative.
0: When was that one?
4: It was on February 26th of this year.
0: I copy, thank you.
2: Go.
3: Then again, 124. 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Respond to Stroke 4. CPA. 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West Prairie Circle. 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

0: Respond on deck fire 3, near 15, 95 west. Medic ambulance 73, and squad 73. Respond to psychiatric problem. At 3005, South Leicester Street. Respond on deck fire 3, near 15, 95 west. Timeout 2153.
1: So?
2: 2600 South Exeter Northbound, Shield 154.
1: East to south, 123 east to the field of south. But I advise that there's a minimal looking around the location.
0: 03, ladder 73, and medic ambulance 75. Respond to a known medical at 2727, west 3100 south. Respond on the fire 3, timeout 2154.
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3: 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Is our second patient. We have another one. You can check in Gold Star's ambulance.

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1: Kilo 91, it'll be at 4988 South Canal Street, 1471. The female who has been staying with the complainant just locked herself in the bathroom and wants to kill herself. Negative weapons or access to them. Did not mention a method. She's still responding to the complainant, but is still locked into the bathroom. All arrives on Fruity.
2: 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Just give me a second.
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0: The female is a 16-year-old white female, about 5'5". And the clothing description is Chloe, a complete prison of the last year.
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2: 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Again, 1753 East, 4915 South, Unit 7 Golf. 31-year-old female whose class is breathing normally says that she's got pain for her entire back and can't get off the toilet. She is home alone. Not experiencing any chest pain, but she is feeling cold. She did advise we don't have anybody that has a key nor an access code. We will start PD with you due to possible force entry needed. Make sure to advise there are cats that are loose in the home. No further discussion.
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0: Hey, 12, we're going to just force entry to the rear door.
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2: Thanks. Chatel Drive. 1430 South. Shot for complainant's belongings in their bedroom and to the complainant. Other.
5: Victor 22 off duty.
2: 2201.
0: 16 code 4. Code 4, you can suspend now.
2: 01. And has been coughing up phlegm.
1: For 106.

0: I just unfortunately that guy was up there. He was back at the park and I walking around.
1: Me too, too. Just 10-14. Fire is still around. I'm going to quit my call tonight. At 22:03. Susan Baird reporting an online fraud request 21. Pick the area on the suspicious. Favor. Cove Apartments 93 in red. That lives in unit 2815. Reporting a male that was trying to open people's doors and peek through, but an early male wearing a rose flannel. It's an ongoing issue with this subject. Recovering real.

0: Same as when I arrived on the 2205.
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0: 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It's going to be about 10400 South. Multiple items in back lane. I should be able to get it.
1: 10400 South, I 15 northbound 2206.
2: Can't seem to stop shivering.

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1: 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If I breathe, you guys need another?

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1: Copy that.
0: 2208.
2: Subject has left on foot prior to our arrival. We check in the area. He's last worn a yellow hoodie and black pants.
0: Copy.

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0: Entry into the residence is made and fire is looking for you.
1: Copy.
2: Okay, right now we're good, thanks.

0: 10 5, please do 10.
1: Address, then gave a partial address, and then said that they were fine and disconnected. I've been able to get them back on the line. I'm still trying to run the phone number for further information.
0: Okay. Go ahead.
2: We have Park.

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3: 2240 West, 3800 South, Crossroads Apartments, Unit Alpha 206. Initially when the complainant called in, their 12-year-old son was having issues trying to stab himself with scissors. Mid-call, he had calmed down and they were able to get him back in his room to remove the scissors from him. They had been advised of any injuries and felt safe to disconnect.
1: 321 Gabby.
3: 2212.

0: 166 Coffee is a domestic release notification.
1: Mm-hmm.

0: kind of got all the debris out. They called it in, too. So there's one last piece in the gore that I need to get.
1: And for
2: me.

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1: Friday, 2:14.
2: Salt Lake 31, Alpha 16, 10:42.
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2, and Medicare 42. Pain. At 3381, South Redwood Road, Responder at Fire 30, near 1700 West, High Note 20.

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All advisors leave for them. Thank you.

0: 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Go to 1.
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1: 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About 2 hours ago.
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0: Special 3-0 Network, you have a good night.
3: Enjoy, copy at 2217 as well.

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Sick person. Priority 3. 326 East 100 South. Apartment 6. Task 1. Sick person. Priority 3. 326 East 100 South. Apartment 6. 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
3: Four six, copy 2219.
4: Came in on two cases to the same location and just back them to me. It's for a David and one is for a Marin. I don't know if they're attached to my case, but if you could add a note to whatever one for those separate names, that would be awesome.
3: Christopher.
5: I'm clear, and I'll be in out to that TV.
3: Copy. It'll be a 40 South Southbridge Drive, 3950 West. The complainant lives there. I reckon that the boyfriend is trying to take the complainant's daughter away from her. Negative custodial order in place, negative weapons, negative drugs and alcohol. He's at the Xenon Quintero, 6/9/2004. Is verbal. The daughter is with the boyfriend right now, but the complainant is refusing to separate. He's in a white Jeep Compass.
0: I dropped off my ride room tonight.
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6: 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Respond to odor of smoke. At 7211, South Collie Drive. Respond on deck fire 3. Near 1520 West. Engine 52. Respond to odor of smoke. At 7211, South Collie Drive. Respond on deck fire 3. Near 1520 West. Timeout 2221.
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0: call came in through tracks on the lead car, 1029 of that train, stated there is a male who is screaming and freaking out on the train. For the operator, male is not being violent, just a disturbance.
1: Well, first, I'm going to call hang up.
2: 32.
3: 35.
1: 4101 South Howick Street, 210 West, Unit 528. That's history. Phase 2 of 14 meters. 99, there's recent history of domestic. Looks like it was the Texas taxpayer, a 4-year-old on a window. Also has pretty extensive history in RMS. There's a comforter.
2: 32, copy.
1: 23.
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0: power or possibly strength order coming from outside. 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Just don't worry about it.
1: Five.
2: Location. They witnessed a vehicle that was outbound on Wasatch. Writing boxes out of the window. A black Toyota Camry with a listing of 9 Alpha Echo 704. 9 Alpha Echo 704. Did I get additional?
1: 10-4.
3: Avery, go for
2: it. Wait.
4: Negative. Heard was that there was someone having a disagreement, and then said I think we'll be okay before disconnecting.
2: But she called us on a disconnected cell. So.

0: Automatic Ambulance 141. Respond to aim or hit. 3134. West 12130 South. Respond on that fire tour. Medic Ladder 111. And Medic Ambulance 141. Respond to aim or hit. 3134. West 12130 South. Respond on that fire tour. Time of 22:27.
1: Neighbor's house. We're still getting further. I'll advise.
2: We copy. Will you attach 32?
1: Copy. 37.
3: Yeah, 28.

0: 就是有时间的时候注意力不是特别容易，然后有时候就是不一定注意力不是那时候，但是那时候我不是不是
1: correction, she'll be 1060 again. It's going to be I-15 northbound, Highway 89 exit at County Line, California, 9 Kilo, Tango, Yankee, 170.
0: I copy, 2229.
2: P93, 8 Pioneer Road, Refer no tech fire over. Near 12,400 south. And medic ambulance 21. Respond to head injury. 13, 93. State Pioneer Road. Respond to attack 504. Near 12,400 south. Time of 2229.
0: It's in the area of Pioneer Road and the River Irrigation Canal. It's 32, 105 meters. It was an immediate disconnect. This list is showing 1393 East Pioneer Road. We did 6 meters. We were able to make contact on callback.
3: Tommy.
0: Both units are out.
4: Just one, Sergio.
3: Sure. Male. Beginning mile speed 30020.
0: 23.
5: Missing at risk out of state of Utah. His name is Joseph Hansen, date of birth 07/29/2005. Described as a 20-year-old white male, 5'9", thin build, red hair, blue eyes. Last seen wearing a dark colored sweatshirt, black jeans with a navy blue backpack. He was in a mental crisis, stated he does have a knife, but is reported nonviolent. Possibly attempting to reach Salt Lake City from Provo, is not listed NCIC. If found, please hold and contact dispatch. Dispatch clear, 2231.
0: One 151, do you want me to see if highway's close?
3: I'm good with it, guys.
0: Copy.
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4: /27/96. You're showing a fugitive 3 on O track. He's got 229 highest as an alpha for failure to stop the Bravos for abusive chemical solvents.
0: Salt Lake 1036. City dispute. I just have a question about the state of the child when pick up.
3: I got it.
0: Thank you.
3: 616. We're going to be transporting on our scene on 80. I'll give you a beginning here.
0: 2230.
7: And for 2232.
2: Ambulance 225. Respond to heart problem. S216, East Grady Lane. Respond on deck fire 2, near 7890, south. time out 22:32.
1: Go for it. You send me a view. Send you some information for some 99 check.
0: And that says 2 minutes for an orange dirt bike. Again, it was a failure to stop. They're not following. The dirt bike was also doing wheelies. No fair. Copy, Legacy. 2354.
6: You can suspend. We're for that.

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0: started spinning and broke out in a cold sweat. This is for an 83-year-old male who's conscious but alert. Blood pressure is showing it in 120 for 83. He's swimming profusely. His wife is with him, but the front door is unlocked for you. No further concerns.
1: Hey, I'm 1082 with one for warrants. Can you create a case for me?
2: Upper.
1: You put me out at 1950 West North Temple. And I'm 1082 with one. I'll be wrapped to jail if you're clear to copy the beginning.
2: Turn by just one. And is this the same call that 138's on?
1: It is, but I need a separate case.
2: What's your beginning?
1: 57447.

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1: Like 5,300 and 5,250.

0: till 2237.
1: Lieutenant 13, Medicans 118, respond to a report of a vehicle fire. Original dispatch address given 5400 South Vanguard northbound. Our caller did say they believe it's going to be between 54 and 47. It'll be a late model Honda on the northbound lanes, left side. Appeared to have smoke and fire coming from the bottom of the vehicle. Utah Highway Patrol is also going to be responding with you. Just one call so far.
2: 13, copy.
1: Thank you, Jason.
0: Sure. Airman 42, Quebec.

0: 9-2, first report.
1: East on.
2: 5 West, North Temple, apartment Charlie 108.
0: Yeah, can you generate an indication for a warrant service? Should we need people know? Are we transporting AZ?
3: Copy.
4: I've been looking through the UDOT cameras in this area. We haven't located what the caller's describing as of now.
0: 13, copy.
5: We're able to get the flames out, but it's still mildly smoky. Fire's still a long way. That'd be good.
3: Okay.
0: Uniform 019, Alpha Inc.
3: That's 2239.
0: No, Hyundai.
6: Copy, and just checking the traps still coming back to here.
5: As of 2 hours ago is the last long lack. They're still coming every 15 minutes, but the location hasn't been, like, updating on the time of when. Munoz was saying that has been happening on this download. It might be something that changed recently, but we believe that you still might be here.

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2: Clear time, copy 2243.

0: Is that still northbound or southbound?
1: On the southbound lanes.
0: 118, got it.
1: Can you clarify?
0: Yeah.
1: Just want to confirm, are you going to be in the southbound lanes?
2: Confirm, southbound lanes, inside medium. Correction, that's going to be northbound lanes, inside medium.
1: Copy that, northbound, inside the medium, place freeway.
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0: She's a white female in her 30s, heavy build, unknown on further description. There's approximately 5 different males and females in the apartment. I'll send you next.
1: Five, 3, I copy. I'm going to start right 1-1.
0: I copy.
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1: Go ahead.
0: 37062.
1: That's 2251.
2: Five four three seven three five.
3: I should probably.
4: Pilot 10-3.
5: Pilot 10-3 with call crossing 12-9, 2-7-9, 12-400 East, unit 303, SS and Sierra. It's an 84-year-old female whose conscious breathing and altered has a wound on her leg that's possibly infected. 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
6: 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I got all three of them. I got Corey, Stomper, and another male unidentified, all just smoking and drinking outside of the apartment right now on the north side.
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0: Ready for any answer before? Copy, 2254.
1: Touched inappropriately by which is now lives in a complex. The complainant lives in unit 59. They don't know the suspect apartment number, but they can show you where it's at. They're denying medical, requesting

0: at the location. I'll advise if we get any further.
1: 166, copy route.
2: 74, same.
3: 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Just available.
0: Medic engineer, 2255.
4: Medic engineer, be right.
0: Engine 322-55, unit 303 Sierra.
1: Charlie Mike.
5: It'll be a 54 on herself.
6: 2255.
0: Of the complainant in Unit 5-9 calling in and reporting issues with juveniles. The most common apartments that the suspect juveniles live in is typically 81. Correction, 83. Unknown if that's where the juvenile suspect is going to be.
7: I heard there's tape outside opening down below. I get any additional?

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4: Internet. 2:57. 118, responding to chest pain, 4954 South Huntington Road, 3380 West. Should be in the basement apartment at this location. Callers reporting their husband's having low blood pressure and getting a chest pain. Patient did recently have cardiac surgery. Going to be a 38-year-old male, unconscious, abnormal breathing. Patient also complaining of nausea, dizziness. Don't forget to say.
3: 118.
4: 58.

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1: Lake 581-1032. Have a good night. Okay.
2: 2259. Department number 34, ambulance 31, ladder 31, medic 31, 5000, 1900, West Department number 34, Zulu, on 4.
3: 37, can you be in route?
4: She just threatened to go into traffic and try to get my vehicle. She's going to be wearing a jacket around her waist, a gray shirt, green sweats, and carrying a muffin squishmallow.
5: Do you have a copy? Are they just in the equestrian parking lot, or do you know where they're at over there?
4: Complain it's in the parking lot. Gonna take both for it.
5: Okay.
4: Jordan 70, copy. Complain it will be in a white Chevy T1.

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2: Thank
1: you. Hi, Nate. Go ahead.
3: I'm fleeing the McDonald's. It'll be off of 200 West and Bangor Highway. It'll be eastbound on 9 Juliet Hotel, Zulu 6.
1: That's 2002.
2: Into South Main Street, South Lakeway Station. This will be from possibly a DUI. They're just needing a blood draw before arrival. We'll make sure somebody is sent out to lynch basin.
1: Are you too?
4: Back, head to the fuel pumps, and then back to the PD to knock out that vehicle crash.
2: Copy.
5: I'll go from around real quick. I'll go down from Willow and come down South Street that way. See if maybe they went that way for some reason.
0: Okay.
6: Yep, copy.
1: 036, copy domestic. We hit 5740 West Barn Road, 1840 South. Complainant lives in apartment 222, reporting loud noises from directly above, hearing yelling and screaming and things being thrown. Complainant wants to remain anonymous. I'll advise if we get any further and send you next to that.
0: Copy, ma'am.
1: Harriman 40, 1014, we are holding another domestic as verbal.
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1: Okay,

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1: Copy that, thank you. Tommy 304. 9 Alpha 533, Salt Lake 1036.
2: 4.
1: 305. Clear line.
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1: 2305.

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1: Thanks.
2: I like these are Jimmy's not on that still dead mark. I'll get some help.
1: I'll get in the
3: 746 a copy.
4: West. Respond on deck fire 4. 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Respond to public assist. At 12,765. South 1630 West. Respond on deck fire 4. Timeout 2306.
3: For 58, good for check. Go 7. You're still getting further. I'm going to check the street. So,
4: Medic ambulance 53. Respond to psychiatric problem. At 7738 South, 2700 West. Respond on deck fire 3. Timeout 2307.
3: Complainant is watching through their door cam. They're stating that two females are physically fighting, unknown weapons. At this time, all advice is like an additional, like the channel on arrival.
1: 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All advice.
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0: 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Husband's failing to not get him up. 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
4: Under West. This will be for a patient threatening self-harm by hanging. They are also stating they are cutting themselves with a knife. We have history of this patient having 1096 issues. Police are responding as well. Please stay to your discretion. I do believe the knife is still with them. No further.
3: Hey.
5: A history of welfare checks and some citizen assist.
6: Hey, what's the name of the party on that visit?
0: Not confirmed. It's possibly a man named Don Walgren.
1: Jordan A. from Walgren. This is going to be the same subject from last week.
3: Recent welfare check was January 17th. Same information that I've seen from.
6: There's like a shed on the north east corner of the Chima.
0: Copy.
6: The advice, she did have a knife and was cutting herself last time, but she wasn't hostile towards law enforcement. She does have triggers of having people behind her, so just keep at some distance and talking calmly to those units that are responding in, trying to limit the number of officers to 2 or 3.
7: Are you coming from the north?

0: 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Near 100 West. Engine 83. Respond to natural gas leak. At 6436 South Brain Drive. Respond on deck fire 2. Near 100 West. Time of 2312.
1: Alright, make it be as one patient and two, we're available.
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3: Did I'll update them at the church's location and have them staged?
4: Thank you. 149, I got eyes on her. She's on the north side of the church right now.
3: 2313.
5: 033, I think we dealt with her earlier this week, or maybe last. Did we pinch-shoot her?
3: I check.
6: Nate, affirm. We took her in. She's been in and out of residential treatment. She has difficulty with staying. So she got kicked out of her place before. So when she comes out, is in crisis. She's trying to find her the right level of care.
5: Copy, thanks.
7: 164, I'm just north of the church, or sorry, south, if we want to approach.
8: Corvette, negative.
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2: Jordan 18 is on the suicide inquiries. Just be aware she has PTSD, depression, and possibly DPT.
3: Medication 107 and medic ambulance 107. Respond to traffic accident at 5600 West Lilac Avenue. Respond on this fire tree near 6480 South. Medic engine 107 and medic ambulance 107. Respond to traffic accident at 5600 West Lilac Avenue. Respond on this fire tree near 6480 South. Time of 23:15.
2: Three people
0: working that. Yeah, turn on over here. 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
5: Five, can you go on an ambulance back? It'd be near 156-75 West 6th South. Here's a road having a front effect. A 3-year-old male. Fire's en route. When we get a description.
0: 527, I'll give you a clearance here in a second. I can have that way.
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0: Make contact with the upstairs neighbor. Could you resume checks? We'll be attempting second contact.
7: Said a single vehicle crash. 3500 South Finger, northbound. One male fleeing on foot. 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
1: 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Personally. Handicap advising that Taylorsville rolled up on a crash with one occupant fleeing on foot. Request to expedite.
0: Wonder anyone if you'll just advise West Valley if they can check the area for that fellow's foot.
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6: Phone on Big Fire 2, near 7515, south. Timeout 2321.
1: The suspect hopped the fence to go northbound from the scene.
0: Traffic.
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3: Did this happen on the surface street or on Main or Highway?

0: guy was telling you about was her leaving.
1: The complainant had arrived to bring him here, but we haven't located the other female yet.
2: Her side of the story is that he came here with a female that was involved in everything. So if you have a female out there, maybe bring it, that's going to be her.
1: Right now, but we're not getting an answer on the phone or finding her right now.
3: Just into the apartment. He's going to be about 5 foot, Hispanic male, dark clothing. Probably juvenile.
0: In the parking lot.
3: Yeah.

0: Plus, let's see, I had with them making contact us. Let me check with them. They have no people.
1: Thank you for that. Sorry, briefly.
2: Hey, he's not here. Do you guys need him?
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7: 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Hispanic people are closing about 5 foot.
0: And 21, just 10-14. Line disconnected after the complainant advised the address is actually 2789 South Spencer. Laker attempted 3 callbacks, all 3 went straight to voicemail.
8: Copy.
0: 2327, great. Guys. 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
4: 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I'll put it last note to pull down.
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6: Sorry for coming. Maybe we should be driving.
1: Copy. Engine 1014 on this. There's been no contact with the key holder.
7: Found. This is called by PD. They were on a pursuit for a vehicle reporting on test room was hit. They do have this as a northbound Vayner. I'm still trying to confirm with them that this is the correct location. I'll update as soon as I get more info. I have no further at this time.

0: one. That's suspicious. I was on earlier. Can be shorted to the case number in the notes. They're related. You can relate it and just short it, please.
1: 3-3.
2: Yeah, shorter.
3: Lima 5.
1: Go ahead with your traffic.
3: So, did this happen in our city? And if so, do we have someone going over and taking the initial on the moped?
1: Yeah, he said I'm here. Hey, for him, it'll be highways. I copy. Is there a unit out? The autoped patient. And what side do you need medical?
4: 523. I'm out with a patient right now. Yeah, start medical. On screen alert now. 50-year-old. On screen alert.
1: Copy. What side of Bangor are you out with the patient?
4: It's West Warren.
0: He's in the La Frontera parking lot.
1: Copy.
4: Correct.
1: No far.
5: Five, one, single mic. You sort of hold corner for that.
1: The service.
5: Dave.
1: 940 West.
0: 55, I'll take that.
1: I can take the lieutenant to the work with.
0: Thank you, sir.
1: Okay.

0: waiting for me. Yeah.
1: OQ call. Maybe heading there for training.
0: All right, copy. This one's here to get.

0: for. Held for.
1: Breaking the fence.

0: 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We Silver Escalade.
1: 24.
2: Last highway unit, you could take back corner, 32G South, 3950 West.
1: 3023, I'm going to be holding the right turn lane to go westbound, 3500 South.
3: Hi, copy, are you present?
4: Negative percent.
1: Kilo 91, was that on 47th eastbound?
4: Sure.
5: West.
2: Copy 321, 324. Can you guys take those two corners? 3100 South, 3940 West, and 3100 South, 3900 West.
1: Kilo 91, will you see if Star 8 is still up?
3: I got 2335.
1: Leak 5482, code 4.
6: Code 4, you can move left.
1: I copy suspend 2335.
4: Where is Laughlin?
7: Laughlin Terra. Car crashed in the building just to the east.
4: Roger, and where are you working, Sarge?
7: I came through the hole in the fence into Tuscany Cove. I've got a lot of traffic nearby here, so she's kind of a little confused.
4: I got it. We'll send some K9s your way and help you out.
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7: Over trail, so just so you're aware, if you come through here, you're not involved.
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0: 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It looks like it's registered out of Nephi. The RO's information was added into the call.
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0: 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I called 891.
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0: 2338.
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0: 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They've been doing work on an automobile. Currently, we're ventilating and then we'll reset the system. No fire.
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2: Will you respond back?

0: 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Two. Alright, copy 2340.
1: Any on this?
0: 41.
2: Kill 1-5-3, I'll leave the point from that awkward way address.
0: Temp tag.

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1: Confirming it, please say an address on Henderson Way.
2: Hey, firm break 20. If you just go ahead and meet me at my car where we were, I can see him from the balcony of the house.
3: Okay.
0: Sorry to interrupt. If we have any Graves cars that can clear that aren't occupied, load as domestic, can be one, please.

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0: Switch out 44, you copy?
2: Go 4, I'm arrived. What's the north containment on this?
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2: 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I'm clear of my case long form, and you can assign me the motor assist on 3200 West.
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240 Salt Lake, Denver, V6. I'm left just about 3 minutes. Audi A4, local listing, Zulu 733 Sierra Uniform. According to 30-year-old Hispanic male, tan hat, black shirt, Hispanic female in the passenger seat. Direction of travel, attempt to locate at 2357.

0: Will you show me out at 14870 South Juniper Crest, checking the trail for this missing?
1: And clear this out, no case, and are we sending for an area check on that reckless?
2: 17, we don't have a direction of travel. If you're close in the area for an area check, I can put you on it.
1: Yeah, I'm not too far. I'll go from here.
2: 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It looks like CAD is not giving any returns right now. Able to verify that that plate matches to a black Audi A4 registered out of West Valley. 894 West Nugget Drive.
1: I copy. I'll go check around.

0: 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Priority 3, 500, South State Street, on 100 East. Truck 8, a known medical problem. Priority 3, 500, South State Street, on 100 East. Respond on City Fire 2.
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1: I copy that one.
2: There you go, code 4, can we get another unit this way, please?
1: Bell 336, can I get you now?
3: 36 in a row.
1: DR 2. Five 46, Salt Lake 236.
4: Yeah, we can just send it.

0: 36.
1: Escorted off the property for refusing to leave. Is he wanting to speak to me again or a supervisor?
0: He didn't say he just.
1: Wasn't trespassing, told you gotta leave, but you can sign under me. I'll give him another call.
0: Originally came in as a man down, approximate 40-year-old male, was possibly previously unconscious, subconscious, breathing, not alert, by next to a scooter, possibly fell off of it, is currently bleeding from his head and nose. They are on scene, is clear.
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3: Patriot Ridge. Mm-hmm. I think it was that much missing the wrist.
1: Okay. Wait.
4: Lincoln, Adam, Tristan, Lucas, Lincoln, Union, Charles, Adam, Sam, date of birth, 9-23 of 2004, 9-23-04. It'll also be out of Texas.
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0: 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There's a vacant house with the back door.
1: 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Is it in relation to this juvenile?
0: Yeah, I'm going to check and make sure she's in my side.

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1: Engine 41 and medic ambulance 41. Respond to abdominal pain at 48 West 3300 South. Respond on deck fire 2. Engine 41 and medic ambulance 41. Respond to abdominal pain at 48 West 3300 South. Respond on deck fire 2. Timeout 0011.
2: Will you update the address to that 2789 South address?
3: Which one?
0: Back on the street. Before you send me a message.
3: Copy.
0: To 10-8. Available.
4: I'll be quick on this accident. Off to you. Have a good night.
3: 013 useful.

0: Connor.
1: Do you need them to come out today or when they can tomorrow?
0: Just tomorrow. It's just to the south of the intersection of 35 and the south.
1: 10-4.

0: Airman 41.
1: 41.
0: That was clear. I'll be back on the fairway. Mm-hmm. Yeah.
2: What's that, sir? I've had remarks, you know, short of that. He calls back on 911, you let me know, please.
1: For a 56-year-old male who's conscious with abnormal breathing, experiencing abdominal pain around the belly button.
3: Route.
2: 015. 072, respond to a report of a flooding problem, 4233 South, Bluebird Drive, 3820 West. Reporting that their front yard is being flooded from the yard strip and sidewalk.

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2: 36.
0: 3226 East Majestic Drive, 3140 South. It's going to be Michael Andrews, drop time of 08, coming from the back door. There's no further.
1: 35.
3: Flintcroft Lane, 3 East, within 50 meters.
4: Ambulance transport at 5126 West Daybreak Parkway. Respond on deck fire 4, near 11550 South. Medic ambulance 63. Respond to ambulance transport at 5126 West Daybreak Parkway. Respond on deck fire 4, near 11550 South. Timeout 0017.
0: You done? Okay, 9017.

0: choose whether to come up. Out of the room. Can I get your hands back? Sorry, team.
1: Courtney.
0: You're 18.
1: And 700 East.
0: A copy. Did you want another?
1: No checks yet. There's a registered sex offender near, parked near a victim. Put the plate Zulu 923 Juliet Whiskey in the notes.
0: Temper.
2: Do you know these tobacco?

0: fire engine stuff too. Arrived 4243 Bluebird. You have a water main break. We're going to be able to do about it. You can notify Punch Valley Public Works or possibly Grand Hunter Water District. Let them know that we need to come out and shut this down.
1: Captain. Zero 21.
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5: 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Sounds like there's a dispute going on across the hallway.
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0: Can I just have you verify some more personal, please? Respond. Alpha, Lima, Alpha, November, last name Maynard, Mike, Alpha, Yankee, November, Alpha, Romeo, Delta 3.
1: I'm going to be at the in-house suite. Fire is on scene for an unrelated issue, possibly during the domestic violence coming from this room. We have limited information, so I'll advise if there are any updates. Further.
0: Copy.
1: Hello, 23.

0: Copy that, 024.
1: Vapor 16, we're going to be on cliffs near the address that we called out in the notes. You just start checks.
2: Vapor, and is it just the two of you?
1: Myself, put the whole shift on it.
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2: 2133-2133. Copy, 25. 1,000 out of the district. Also has a felony 3 for refusal of a contest. Also 10,000 out of the district. They're attached.
3: 31, I copy. 35, can you get related to? Blake, you have me on 32's call. You can put me on 31. All right.
2: Time is up, please.
4: Well, I'm medic for analyst.
2: Yeah, 25. Conlon 47 clear 00010. Copy, 026.
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1: 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Vehicle occupied twice.
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4: 39, just 10-14, runway 3's vehicle, moving with the address of 3-8 on that south east.
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1: Delta 366.
0: At about 10:345 south, 700 east, local, Tango 979, Pompano River.
1: Delta 366, 034. Delta 374, code 4.

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0: Please.

ATL. Be 700 east, 4800 south. 700 east, 4800 south. Be a Toyota Cruiser 9X or 9 Alpha Bravo. Possibly a DUI. Driver passenger left the bar, visibly intoxicated. Hands are people on the left. Everlasting going westbound. 033.

0: What are you saying? Hey, we got a car to car. Give me a 21.
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0: not where VAR is.
1: Did you change this to a trespass?
0: I don't apologize, pending.
1: Could you change this to a trespass?
0: Yeah, 35, thank you.
2: Airman 40, I'll be checking here and see if she's

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2: Let's see if local can take care of that.
1: 936. South in from Central. Requesting to make contact with an Aaron Kessler. The Bluffdale PD is currently out with his son at a park in Bluffdale. No further information.
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1: Meter address at 3322 West LeMain Avenue. 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No answer on callbacks. There is phone history for a Taylor Thorpe, 715 of 19, have you touched their 27? At a 3320 West LeMain Avenue. 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

0: 2019, Volkswagen Opelist and Coachella 447 Golf Bomb, not seen northbound at the broadcast of reading.
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3: Watching going northbound on I-215 from 3500 South to Still White 2019, Volkswagen Jetta. License plate is Hotel 447 Golf Pop, the time is 5 minutes. Attempt located at 039.
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0: of 39.
1: No problem. 4730 West, 5415 South. VA, they received information that there are 3 or 4 juveniles on the rail line bridge that goes over 5415 South. Direction of travel and no description.
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occurs to each one of you that you know from. My traffic stop and booking on this call.

0: Fireman Game 6 to his arrival in Maine.
1: The arrival in Maine at 043.

0: Irving a self-hangout for the phase two of 18 meters. And the female is denying anything's wrong with the call, take her advice, but she seems very upset. Trying to give a room number. Do you want to dispatch?
1: Yeah, you can go check.
0: On. 365 and units to back. I'll be on the cell. Hang on.
2: 365 already.
0: 342. 65, copy on arriving, break 342, copy 171 East 5300 South. We'll get the residents in. Female seems very upset, was denying anything was wrong. Did not want to give any, did not want to give the room number. For call taker, a kid possibly coming from the sidewalk on 5300 will be on the southeast corner of the property. 044.
2: 365, copy.
3: 342 copy.
4: Never. Zero 45.
5: It's going to be 1686 West Peach Creek, Core 8390 South. The complainant lives at this location, reporting his mom has been aggressive to him and his girlfriend.

0: 178 will divert.
1: Copy. Mom has a hammer, is actively hitting the door with the hammer. Kilo 33, do you copy this?
2: Copy.
3: Before I copy and route.
1: 174 in units. It looks like the cousin was able to get the hammer away from mom. Physical with people. She was just actually hitting the door with the hammer. All advice is to get party info.
3: 74, I copy.
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1: Going to be Caesar, Charlie Echo, Sierra, and Alpha Romeo. And the first name is Ortiz Campos. Ortiz is Oscar Romeo, Tango, India, Zulu. And then Campos, Charlie, Alpha, Mike, Papa, Oscar, Sierra. And the P-90.

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0: Negative SJC. The only 27 I found was a denied negative appointment.
2: Coffee.
3: And medic ambulance 22. Respond to medical alarm at 768. East Molassesville Drive. Respond on deck fire 4, near 1, 4200 South. Timeout 0051. And medic ambulance 74. Respond to overdose at 3038 South Cameron Drive. Respond on deck fire 3, near 5940 West. Tower 74. And medic ambulance 74. Respond to overdose at 3038 South Timeline Drive. Respond on deck fire 3, near 5940 West. Timeout 0051.
0: Hey, Justin, I'm about 6 minutes out.
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1: Female. 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Is suicidal. 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

0: Heavy Ladder 66, Carbon Monoxide Alarm, 4510, West, 2550, South. Heavy Ladder 66, 4510, West, 2550, South, on 5.
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1: South 8th Street, attempt to locate a black dirt bike, driver's male, white adult, 25 years old, blonde hair, last seen fleeing eastbound. 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
2: 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MP 22, I did find, it says a front door code of 9132.
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2: Or just, I'm just over too long. Or we'll just let Warner know.
3: I'd say just let Warner know unless we can catch him over at Empty's. We're going to Empty's. But with Cameron saying that there were two females and that two driving and they were involved yesterday, I wouldn't see if that amounts, especially if they're dropping people off.
2: Yeah. We'll see if somehow school's out for summer, but the vehicle went to the high school and dropped off a couple people. They got their vehicles on file for both the data males.
3: Yeah. Hopefully. I'll hang out here for a minute to see if anyone comes up.
4: 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Respond on deck fire 2 near 1135 East. Medic Engine 101 and Medic Ambulance 101. 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Respond on deck fire 2 near 1135 East. Time of 0107.
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1: Wait, just 1014, I cleared that stack call, central advice, we could cancel.
2: 181 copy, thank you.
3: You could go park on the opposite side of the roundabout, see if they come in off Sagebrush, and if they come in this way, then we'll know which way they come from.
4: Copy.
1: 616.
4: 51 has a vehicle, lobby, some jammer.
1: 109. Company 101, you're responding to a gynecological issue. 4526 South Branchville Road for an 82-year-old female who is bleeding and suffering pain. She's also feeling weak and sweating. Go for this.
4: Well, 4150, that's green, attempt tag.
1: Contacting Michelle Sanchez, maybe that someone is texting her and her partner. They're watching them and threatening to shoot them up if they didn't send money. They're requesting 21.

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0: I've got an alarm going off at McDougal Funeral Home.
1: Copy, is there a unit that can bike 5-1? 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
2: And it's possibly arguing with others. Our mapping is the German northwest side of the intersection. No proposal sent.
3: Door map, LMS.
4: Hello, Yanks 3, and that's a Utah plate. And then I also have a temporary tag.
1: What is it?
4: Papa 01155-08.
1: Well?
3: Yeah, but you can just put him in the call.
5: Yeah. I'm close.
6: Were you running 2749 by number?
0: What are you going?
6: 193-657-061.
0: Copy that.

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1: It's going to be going to a Flynn Good, date of birth 9/20/1959. We'll have several warrants. Memorandum.
2: Copy. He advised me, I guess, let me know the highest.
3: Probably. Or that truck was coming out of the high school, maybe. Who knows? But I figured it's probably a lookup for them, so they can get home. That'd be my guess.
2: I'm going to shut the traffic.

0: you can clear my current call, no report, and I'll be 1042. Have a good night.
1: No.
2: Copy. Dispatch, break 1 for an LV at MLS.
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1: And we have the Maverick, 14814 South, Minuteman Drive, 14814 South, 200 West. Caller is an employee and caught a mail stealing. 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The employee would like him to leave the items and leave the property.
3: Copy.
0: Both copy.
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0: 05, is there any more additional information besides just in the restroom?
3: All we've got so far is 40s, 50s, male patient.
0: 05, copy, what week code?
3: Apple Crossway. That's what we're getting for RMS. That was in 2023. We're also going to be making a call for service for holiday. Complaint advice that the boyfriend, Christopher Buchanan, has taken a lot of pills at 043. He had taken ibuprofen and mentioned to have a knife on him. That the subject is with the mother. We'll try to get additional information. 119.
5: 342 copy. Can you update that address to whatever's enormous?
3: What are you doing there right now?
0: 365 copy.

0: wondering.
1: At 120 hours.
2: Medic ambulance 31.
1: Medic ambulance 31 at 120.
3: Medic engine 35.
1: Medic ambulance 31-915-5700-711. Has ambulance registered that has been there for over an hour. Complete force at the end of the room. Approximately 50 to 50 years of male unconscious, breathing, there's an odor of alcohol. Multiple drugs involved, police are responding to 1089. Go priority 3120. That's down in the east now. He's requesting we check this address for a possible suicide attempt. Suspect is Christopher Buchanan, 28 of 2005, saying that he took a lot of pills 40 minutes ago. His recent address per RMS as of 2024. Also mentioned having a knife on him. Chris Brother.

0: Or can I get a unit to back 5300 south at 15 southbound?
1: 571. Switch.
0: Responding to the runway 1014, we've gotten an additional call on it. Now stating it's at 1500 west, Bangor, still going westbound in the eastbound, last seen in the far left-hand lane.

0: there for me to get the three fighters, just for me sending PUs and out.
1: It looks like they're actually already

0: too tight in the scaffold or they were unable to take it off. First party caller, 53-year-old female, conscious and breathing. Responded and breathing normally. Nothing.
1: Right.
2: Three, six, five, just 10-14. The address of Apple Crossway could possibly be his mother's.
3: Forty-five from 68. Did you say you see him?
2: I'll be with him at the Harmon's.
3: I'm going to be at the Harmon's at 138. Trip 54, I'll be with 45.
2: 24.
4: Charlie, 242, I'll be in after that wrong way from the west office. Charlie, 461, close by wrong way out, 17.
0: Copy. Reports of a fight in progress, 309 East, 100 South, Providence Place Apartments. Charlie 431 on channel 2. A520, copy. 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
1: Good complainant.
5: Dispatch copies.
1: Or do you think they're going to be at?
3: The location that he is, there's going to be no good case. I'll figure it out from there.
2: Copy.
6: 3-2960, East Wasatch Boulevard, on 11,390 South.
5: Negative 29, 27 has denied reinstatement to a Timothy Yerbonti.

2714 West Mass Drive, 1750 South. Complainant says they have ongoing issues with some dogs at this location. There's never seen water or food. The dog is currently crying and sounds to be in distress. Call secured over the phone. Know that it may be stuck in a fence. Further information, here you go.

0: bringing this up with them, say that, that they believe that he could be possibly contributing buyers.
1: Boulevard 11,397 on a seizure priority 3. 28-year-old male, no conscious breathing and alert at a seizure.
2: Negative, and TSC has had negative contact.
3: Range over.
4: Better not sound up on us today, just negative contact.
2: Copy.
5: 3 and 4 23.
1: Copy 129. L37 139. Yeah. And it's probably welcome to pull over and ask us what's going on.
6: Current occupant of 9 Delta said she's lived there for 3 years and doesn't know Chris.
2: She was May 1st.
7: Was that the complainant or the where the dogs are at?
2: That's where the dogs are at. We don't have any information on the complainant.
6: And so I'm still heading towards Apple Crossing.
1: Punish the start thing.
6: Yeah, let us check the address first.
3: Chief 85 in traffic.

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0: Copy, thanks.
1: 31.

Medic Engine 11, sick person, priority 3, 1060, North Redwood Road, on 1700 West, apartment 79, Medic Engine 11, sick person, priority 3, 1060, North Redwood Road, on 1700 West, apartment 79, respond on City Fire 2.

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2: Mill Creek 31.
1: Yes.
2: I'm clear ADC. You can clear 57070.
1: I copy at 140, sir. Three.

0: 1060 North Road, LaBrue, Escalante Apartments, unit number 79. For a 79-year-old male, conscious breathing, complaining of high blood pressure, and overall not feeling well. And this officer cited 1.5 respiratory.
1: Will you set a state tax for me? And if you want the VIN, I'll give it to you. There's no plate.

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0: 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So he said just for us to be careful.
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1: No, he was a 15 rank MMA for 138.
2: Thanks, 31. 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
0: Report, 5600 West Texas, Idaho 20 Alpha 041 Uniform. Negative, I have 71 with me.
2: It's going to be Idaho listing
1: 2055805. Hi, copy. That's a valid permit. 1995 Dodge pickup. The coal free, sorry, Econ coal freestone out of Magna. Negative NCIC, nothing further.

0: Okay, 10:36. One. And 34.
1: I'm running out of the 2, Oscar.
2: Salt Lake Nautical 5:30, 10:46.
0: 5:30.
2: Mail marker 130, IED eastbound with Ontario trailer, Alpha Delta 9, 34 X-ray.
0: Or 130, IED eastbound at 42. I didn't see a gold sedan on the corner, did you?
2: So that it pops up on the address when officers get dispatched.
0: Gotcha, yeah, I'll let the supervisor know.

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2: Employees have been trying to catch it for a week.
3: 10-4. Oh, hi over there.
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0: 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And

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1: Suspend 145.
3: Eight people in a small sedan, but I'm at 200 south, 900 west, going south, see if I can find anything over here.
0: You can clear this 29991.
1: Copy 145.
4: It sounds, or 36, sounds like there's 2 to 3 males larger in statute at her door.
2: 31, diver, man, I'm going to 36.
1: Oh, there. If you got another one, I'm going for it.
3: Avery, where are you going?
0: Chip back, Mel 334 on the traffic south, 900 east, 4500 south, just in front of Smith.
3: No, you know.
0: Has a trach with 5 liters oxygen going to Heritage Park.

0: Right now I've got her on the phone. I'm going to keep her on until I get there.
1: Copy. I'm about 300 west. I'll be there in a minute.
2: Three, four, five. Copy on the unwanted person.
3: 302, I'm out with 325 still.
1: Okay.
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1: 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It's going off right now.
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1: iPhone code 4.
0: Go for
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0: Show me out with 456. 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
3: So you have one other person?
1: You just go down. She's in her friend at the door.
4: Yeah. How are you? I'm talking right now. Good to hear.

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4: 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At 2000, West 7800 South. Respond on deck fire through 1050. And Medic Ambulance 52. Respond to childbirth. At 2000, West 7800 South. Respond on deck fire 3. 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
0: Four. Oh, yeah, channels are coded there again on the suspicious wave traffic switch pickup.
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0: 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Can we get a pink sheet broom at 19?
1: Units, code 4, check.
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4: That came in 5-7, huh?
5: That's a negative. Thank you, Bill.
3: Over.
2: Like 616-1042.
1: That's 153.
6: West Building, Unit 14. I was reporting their sister is pregnant and having stomach cramps. Their sister is due this month. It's an 18-year-old female. Just abnormal breathing. They're the same.
4: 5.
6: Really, it's right.
2: Is do you know if the that complete one is coming?
5: I need a patient room.
4: Hey, Tom.
1: I think I'll be 154.
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7: Start Baker.
6: Copy Baker at 155.
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2: 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Are you making announcements?
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1: 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It's gonna be a runway driver. Gray Nissan Altima.
2: The copy. Is there a unit in the area that can back me?
1: 6-1.
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0: 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Yeah. 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
4: Mile marker 10, I-215 south eastbound with a plate I can't read. VSMI.
5: Could be 195 west, 2950 south. Requesting that they check the business 3 times a day. We have any, been able to contact the NRP. No.
1: Captain.
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1: Later.
0: 5-2-3. Hello. I'll show you both routed. It's going to be at the 7-Eleven, 3510 South Redwood Road. It is an employee stating there's a customer there feeling suicidal and requested call to 911. A male, a William Cagle, 41 of 80. He was accused of masturbating at the shelter. Now he has nowhere to go. He's feeling suicidal. He's wearing a blue shirt, blue shorts. He's standing with the employee.
1: You try to get other customers' names.
2: The breathing problem at 5000 South Redwood Road. Respond on deck fire 3, near 1700 West. Medic engine 117 and medic ambulance 217. Respond to breathing problem at 5000 South Redwood Road. Respond on deck fire 3, near 1700 West. Timeout 0207.
0: Thirty-one. 3176 East, 6200 South at the Bandits American Grill. What time of 0200 from the interior kitchen motion? MRP contact, there's no number. I copy, it looks like there's an extensive alarm history. Have a plan, just suicidal thoughts. Since negative intox, negative injuries at this time.
3: Yeah, it's okay. One moment.
4: You're welcome.

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0: Fire Medicaster comes out.
1: Bro, this is for a 24-year-old male who's conscious and with abnormal breathing, experiencing difficulty breathing and possibly having a stroke. They're going to be parked outside of the Army Navy outdoor in a gray Hyundai SUV, saying breathing is rapid, he's experiencing chest pain, has to sit up to breathe. He has no history of stroke, but he does have some unilateral weakness or paralysis. Critical.
2: Medicine can also drive casual.
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0: So for this case.
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2: 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You can grab a call tank.

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2: That's 60. West. 63. Metcalfon. 63. 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At 7 o'clock, 58. South Long Sun Drop. 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
1: Salt Lake now, 533. All right, lane's back open. I'll be coming.
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4: 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At 3855, south 700 east. Respond on deck fire 2. Medic engine 101. Respond to natural gas leak. At 3855, south 700 east. Respond on deck fire 2. Timeout, 0218.
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2: Company 53 issuing route to an abdominal pain at President's Inn at 2558 South Plaza Center Drive, 3760 West. Again, 7558 South, 3760 West, this is green at 403. Caller's having lower abdominal pain on the right side, 48-year-old male who's conscious breathing normally. Says he's been taking meds for a kidney stone, pain's coming from below his belly button. No further sight.
1: That's it.

0: active lane for highway patrol around 5400 South Mountain View northbound. There's a black motorcycle, no plate, last seen westbound, possibly onto Mountain View corridor. The time lapse is 5 minutes. Motorcycle, no plate. Rider had a black helmet, black hoodie, blue pants, and light shoes. The original stop was for speeding. Attempt to locate a fleeing from highway patrol westbound from 5400 South and Mountain View northbound at 220.
1: Engine 101, 220, responding to a natural gas leak at 3855 South Southern East, Sandstone. This smell is inside. They do not know exactly where it is coming from. Advise them to evacuate. Residents called in, not for their other side.

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1: 321.
0: Three four two, go ahead. The patient is at IMC room number 42. In case any officers come to work it out.
2: Three 6-5 10-8.
0: What did you do?

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1: Standby, Granite.
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1: Salt Lake, not Alpha 530, 1046, Bobby.
2: Alpha 530.
1: I believe this would be 100 east, Bangor, eastbound, fucking the left turn lane.
2: First, 225.

0: 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They don't have an exact room number for me.
1: Copy, you're just informing me. We've made contact with the correction of them.
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4: 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Hazmat 126. Respond to natural gas leak. At 3855, South 700 East. 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
5: Meet with the complainant's son saying they're being threatened by the boy at school. The complainant is out with his boy at the, in the parking lot of the Mark Green apartment, 4555 South Sunstone Road. The juvenile is complaining that they're currently in a silver Chevy Malibu parking lot of Mark Green. That's Sebastian Mejia, 4825.
3: Salt Lake 463, can I?
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2: A3 responding on a PLS transfer to Ogden Regional. You have a 39-year-old female, conscious, breathing, alert, being transported to Paris Transitional Rehab, north of the River Center.

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3: 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Respond to 6 patients at 420 West Cadbury Drive. Respond on deck fire 4, near 11005 South. Medic engine 63 and medic ambulance 63. Respond to 6 patients at 420 West Cadbury Drive. Respond on deck fire 4, near 11005 South. Timeout 0239.
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0: 57.
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1: Wolf Crown 73 at 240. Lake 36.
6: 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He's on the freeway. 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

So we are showing our on a sick person at Four Seasons, 420 West Capri Drive, Unit F and Fox 209. Patient's a 60-year-old female, conscious and breathing, is having severe pain in her legs and unable to walk. Do have the call for an overdose with units dispatch. Time is 2:22.

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0: and 4. And 523, I copy.

0: Azamat 126 Rev.
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2: 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There's some kind of ground. We're just in the entrance. Just keep all our water. Our power engine.
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0: Medic one, go ahead.
1: We're not locating the patient. You have to call back.
0: We're still on the phone with the patient. We believe we confirmed that he is in Valley Behavioral in Unit 309.
1: Copy.
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3: Did speak with a Cameron Skidmore over the panel. They were unable to provide a proper passcode.
4: There's no other.
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1: 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Yeah, there's no fees in our.

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3: 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Respond on City Fire 2.
4: Just blew my closure. 134 inches south, Banner northbound, 7 kilo, Bravo, Box 2.
0: 3400 south, Banner northbound, 255.
4: Sir, on the off-ramp.
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1: 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I'm out of the hospital for

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0: Good luck. Type 4 and 61 for suspicious. 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A complaint is a passerby. They saw a white SUV with an open hatchback. The vehicle was off, and it was on the east side of the road. In front of the table, YMCA, negative lights on. They did not see anyone around it. Oliver, is an after.
1: Clear, 229994.
0: Yeah,

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1: 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Medic 1, fire.
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0: Medic 6, sick person, priority 1, 1875, South Redwood Road, on 1700 West. Medic 6, sick person, priority 1, 1875, South Redwood Road, on 1700 West. Respond on City Fire 2.
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1: Cross 565, 1875 South Redwood, VOA, responding on a 67-year-old male, conscious breathing, not alert. For staff, he's unable to walk, move, or take care of himself. He has urinated on himself. He's also vomiting blood. Staff will direct. He's in the first dorm, bed 5, priority 1 at 306.

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1: Yeah. Clear call complete. Release.
2: Okay. It's available. That's real soon.
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0: I'm walking to 82 from Longview to 83, you became mile 6, Georgia.
2: Okay,

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1: 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I believe he's having some mechanical issues. 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
2: 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Take it just no one. If that is the good for the one. Stop to stay in. And three to be supplied. Stop 5 times a week. Resort on after 2. Time for 6 to 8.

0: Right, because you're 1-1 rep.
1: In route. One one at 221.
0: Yeah, that's 1-1 in route.
1: One, you're responding to a sick person at 405 South, 500 East, Paramount Health and Rehabilitation Center, Unit 37. This will be for a 63-year-old man who has pain in their arm, as well as some swelling. They are conscious and breathing normally.
0: 401.

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2: It's going to be by St. Mark's, 1200 East, 3900 South. The complainant's waiting at the bus stop, wanting to go to the care receiving center at the University of Utah. Given that she's homeless and disabled, which is in the hospital for anxiety and released. There, officer.
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0: 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Complainant would like to remain anonymous. They said there's a male outside that's talking to himself, pacing up and down the street. It's upsetting her dog and waking everyone up. Haven't had eyes on him. Sing about every 15 minutes. They can only hear him. No further.
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1: Medic engine 5, fire alarm, 1032 east 400 south, apartment 105 B. Medic engine 5, fire alarm, 1032 east 400 south, apartment 105 B.
0: Thanks for that. I mean, it's pretty good.

Is that going to be local? I'm not finding anything with that name and date of birth. So far, go ahead. So far, go ahead.

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0: Engine 34, breathing problem. Priority 3. 3 Kenny's, 10,600 South. Apartment 234. Medic Ambulance 34, and Medic Engine 34, breathing problem. Priority 3. 3 Kenny's, 10,600 South. Apartment 234. Respond on Sandy Fire 1.
1: Another building, 1044 East, 400 South. Saying that they can smell smoke, but nothing visible. I think this is of the Incline Terrace Apartments.

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0: 342.
2: 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Apartment 234. An 81-year-old female, conscious, difficulty breathing. It's on oxygen and can't turn the machine on or off. You're going to have a building code if you need it. Priorities 3 at 342.
3: We're also able to finally get a hold of a responsible party. He is en route. We're arriving on foot with 5 to 10 minutes ETA.

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2: 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Respond on deck fire 2. Medic engine 101 and medic ambulance 43. Respond to sick patient at 3855 South 700 East. Respond on deck fire 2. Timeout 0351.
3: Is there anybody that can help wait for 12 so I can help pick up pounds?

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0: Seen it before.
1: Four 3101, respond to a sick person. This will be at 3855 South 700 East Sandstone, unit 312, for a 50-year-old female conscious and breathing with high blood pressure and a loss of vision. The staff at this location is calling on her behalf. Again, the patient's in 312.

0: solid 420. I think it's got a flat tire. Could you send another unit and show me 10-7 on vehicle maintenance?
1: 10-4, can I get another unit to Bangor northbound 13400 south off?
2: 242.
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1: 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Over the T2 sedans. 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
1: 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I don't see anything.
0: Copy, that's just what I was going to ask. I'm going to head east.
2: Involved in a license plate.
3: Five east, 5,980 south. Respond on deck fire 2, engine 82, and medic ambulance 82. Respond to fault at 4:75 east, 5,980 south. Respond on deck fire 2. Timeout 0359.
4: The complainant is reporting a heroin needle that was on the sidewalk by the bus bench. They didn't see anyone around it.
2: There's not better.
3: At 4035, South 500 East. Respond on deck fire 2. Engine 43, and medic ambulance 81. Respond to breathing problem. At 4035, South 500 East. Respond on deck fire 2. Timeout 0400.

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1: Medicare 1 in route.
2: 43. 43 responding to the landing of 4035 South, 500 East, the Paramount Health and Rehabilitation Center. This will be in room 54A as an alpha. For a 3-year-old female conscious of difficulty breathing, there's a rapid breath rate. No further.

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1: 404. 112-104, responding to a fall at 4239 South, 3100 East. This will be for a 90-year-old patient, conscious and breathing. She fell out of bed. She is still on the ground. I have to check her elbow.
0: Can you head to the Maverick on West Central? I think I found it.
1: Putting 4-1, responding to an allergic reaction. 3196 South Washington Street. This is going to be for a 30. The Mill Creek Station Apartments over there.
2: Medic Ladder 117 and Medic Ambulance 217 respond to stroke or CPA at 4911 South Mariana Street. Respond on deck fire 3, near 1830, west. Medic ladder 117, and medic ambulance 217. Respond to stroke or CPA, at 4911, South Mariana Street. Respond on deck fire 3, near 1830, west. Timeout 0405.

0: 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It's going to be 3300 Southwest Temple at the Maverick.
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1: 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For a welfare trip.

0: 17 rep.
1: Right. Medicare 117, Medicare 217, respond to stroke 4911, South Marion Street, 1830 Watt. Caller believes that their father is having a stroke. Patient's a 90-year-old male, just breathing normally.

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2: American 270 grass.

Washington, command from fire. Washington, command. All calls for the patient are going to voicemail. I did try calling our original caller back. Those are going straight to voicemail. We don't have any history under the phone number. 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Copy that. We'll repage if we find the patient. Okay. 412.

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1: 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At 4545, South Atherton Drive. 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Medic engine 117. Respond to flooding problem. At 4545, South Atherton Drive. Respond on deck fire 3. Time out 0413.

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2: Toilet 1036. 415. Hobby, Clear County, and 17. Look, evidence. Yeah, service up for each of them.
1: Paper. I'll show you route at Chatham's apartment, 4545 South, Alderson Drive, apartment 108. Completed stating that her water heater is flooding her apartment. Moving towards the front door. Trying to hold the after-hours meeting for them.
0: Well, I'm 17,

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5: 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On 1940 South, apartment 3225, respond on City Fire 2.
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0: 1800 West. 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Priority 2. 1875. South Redwood Road. On 1700 West.
1: Which was available?
2: 432.
3: Fire medic, I'm going to say available.
2: 432. Hello, 181.
4: Will you please just show me out on the welfare check? I'm at 2001 South State Street. I'm just on the southwest side of the property.
2: I copy. Do you need a unit spec?
4: 5.
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1: 5359. 434. DOA, 1875 South, Redwood Road in detox. 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He does have a history of heart problems. 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
1: That's affirmative.
2: Copy.
3: Fire from medic engine 3. 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
4: 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You can show me clear that contact. I'll be 10-8 at area 1.
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0: 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She went to the hospital later. 30 other lips that may be the same thing, including at the 26 trailer.
1: I got 3 copies.
0: At 36. Salt Lake, 36. 34.

for PPA. It's 4,300. That's a matter of time. The sun's orbit higher too. You're 17. 68. 78. 104. And the Medicaid is 404. We took in the stroke for PPA. That's 40. 600. That's a matter of time. 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
2: So 336 and 31 for an ambulance back, hospital domestic.
3: 36.
2: 3185 South. The caller was reporting that his wife and him were arguing, but the wife had passed out and was having a seizure. There's a female on the line stating that she's fine now, and the male party claiming that she fell off the bed. Fires in route. We're still getting further.

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1: Unresponding to an unconscious person, 2041 East, 3180 South. So the call is awake, passed out, and can't have a seizure. 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This may be domestic related. Please stay at your discretion. 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
1: 456. 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Thirty-one, copy. Fire is going to stage. 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Have a tactical fair ID sphere detail. They're negative in safety. 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
0: We copy. Thank you.
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1: Charlie 22, those northbound lane closures are clear. I'm clear of this channel.
0: My copy is 457.
2: Charlie 456 tonight.
0: 456, 457. Salt Lake. Being 571, Salt Lake 1036.
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1: Fusion 3 and 458. 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
2: From the vehicle, advising there's negative spare.
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0: 458. 9 East Legacy Park Lane, 9195 South. It's a pile of bricks in the road, complaining.

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0: 1-1 is code 4. 5-1. 5-0, very silly.
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0: Can I have you respond to Murray to assist in transferring 453-82 to county?
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1: 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I'm at 42.
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1: 5-4.
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2: Basic. Medic ladder 111. Power 74. Engine 71, and Medic Ambulance 71, respond to house fire at 6373 West Highgate Avenue. Respond on deck fire 5, near 3620, South. Battalion 71, Battalion 13, Ladder 76, Medic Ladder 111, Tower 74, Engine 71, and Medic Ambulance 71, respond to house fire at 6373 West Highgate Avenue. Respond on deck fire 5, near 3620, south. Timeout 0515.

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0: 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Are you confirming clear south?
1: 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Let me get your case number here in a second.
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0: Tower 7-4, in route. All units responding to the house fire, 6373 West Highgate Avenue. For our caller reporting a smell of gas and haze in her home. She says smells visible in the home. We are having her evacuate. Our patient is legally, our homeowner is legally blind. No further.
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1: Douglas, big person, priority 3, 1855, South Edison Street, on 148, apartment 1. 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

0: do something, but that'll be quite cool.
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2: East unit number 1. It's on a sick person priority 3. Female, punches, difficulty, and extreme.

0: 45 South Ridgeside Way, 700 West. He has to sit up to breathe. Also having chest pain. 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
1: A1 copy.
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1: You can hold.
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1: I copy 530. It just shows a string of numbers.
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2: Very little funny beginning on here.

All units, 1063 attempt to locate 1059 vehicle. Last seen southbound from 4500 South, time lapses 1 minute. Southbound from 4500 South, looking for a black Kia sedan with arches patch. Tango 227, Victor Juliet. RP advised in and out of traffic, almost hit several vehicles. High rated speed, last seen in the HOV lane. End of broadcast, 5:40.

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2: Fire medic and 217 is clear, I'm available on 1.
3: Matter 109 and medic ambulance 109. Respond to seizure at 4065 West Sams Boulevard. Respond on tech fire 3 near 5295 South. Medic matter 109 and medic ambulance 109. Respond to seizure at 4065 West Sams Boulevard. Respond on tech fire 3 near 5295 South. Timeout 0541.

0: 10 on that.
1: Yeah, or then you can hold that until it gets the clear check.
2: Forty-one.

0: Holiday 17. It's going to be at the Vantage Grill, 3176 E, 6200 South, 529. Came in from the kitchen, both him and after.
1: Okay, 129's in route.

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1: 78, copy at 543.
2: 70109, respond to seizure 4065 West Sands Boulevard. Yeah, public storage. I have a caller reporting that it feels like he's going to be having a seizure. He's going to be outside of the gate at this location. 46-year-old male, patient's conscious, breathing normally. Patient's been wearing a gray shirt, gray pants, not for the time.
3: No. Trying to get their location. Alibi.
0: They won't copy.
3: Smith, front.
0: Copy in front of Smith.

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0: 35.
1: 845 east, 4500 south of the Smiths. Being a couple of people on scene who are both requesting ambulances. One was saying they were having pain in their leg. One is going to be wearing a black hoodie, black crease, black shoes, and a purple beanie.

0: one of the, being Alexis Crumback, 814 of 86, that she uses marijuana. Thanks for blessing us.
1: No, 313, you send that to me and all of us.
0: I will show you that tonight.
2: 34, Tahoe, thank you.
0: 547.
1: 537.
3: Can I be agree?
0: Go ahead.
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1: 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Complainants an employee, male customer, took a white paw from the bathroom, put it in his pocket, refused to pay for the items. He's getting into a gray Jeep, leaving northbound on Airport Road now, unemployed. Suspect is no longer on team. I'll try to get further.
2: Fire 3, near 2910, South. Medic Engine 102 and Medic Ambulance 111. Respond to sick patient. At 80, 460, West Conjure, Maine. Respond on deck Fire 3, near 2910, South. Timeout 0548.
3: Copy, 4600 South, 215 West, northbound on the left, 548.
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2: 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Medic Engine 62, respond to public assist. At 3576. West Haven, Hollow Drive. Respond on deck Fire 4, near 10,800, South. Timeout 0550.
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1: 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Complainant sister seems out of it and it's a 66-year-old female. She has an altered level of conscious breathing normally. They think she may have eaten bad chicken. They're claiming indigestion. She's been vomiting a lot. There's no further.
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3: 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Respond on text fire 2 near 3855 East. Timeout 0551.
2: Lake 85, I'm 1041 and I'll have 64 riding with me if you'll send them to both.
4: 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Haven Hollow Drive, 3576 West, 108 South. Clarence husband has fallen out of bed. They can't get him up. There's no injuries at this time, no further.
2: Thank you.

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1: Engine 43 and medic ambulance 81. Respond to seizures at 4560 South Creek View Drive. Respond on deck fire 2, near 430 East. Engine 43 and medic ambulance 81. Respond to seizures at 4560 South Creek View Drive. Respond on deck fire 2, near 430 East. Timeout 0554.
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0: 65 South Parkview Circle, 3865 South, 3855 East. On a, they said a female. She is 105 years old. She is conscious, abnormal breathing. They said she fell over. She hit her face. She's very confused. No other information at this time.
3: 112. Engine 45.
0: 555.
2: Police, Jeff.
4: Five 40167, we just passed Airport Road headed toward you. That's fine. I didn't see him. I'm sure the time lapse, he's already long gone, so.
0: Here's one. State one, you're responding. On our seizure at 4560 South Creek View Drive, 4560 on South 430 East. Patient's a 56-year-old male, conscious of abnormal breathing. He does have a seizure disorder, no longer seizing. No further the same.
5: Engine 43 copies. Is this the same person that's related to the hazard that's listed on the CAD?
0: We're getting that from now, stand by one.
3: Thanks.
0: Engine 43, this is going to be the same person. I'll get PD started with you.
5: Copy that. We're going to go ahead and stage the top PD revs. Murray, can you do the same?
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4: Stages. They're in a first on the MDT.
0: Five five five 57. Good morning.
7: Morning to you.
8: 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There is a hazard on the address for a resident, Danny Herrera. Date of birth is 2/16/1970. They're saying he doesn't have a history of alcohol abuse and intoxication, and he's aggressive towards first responders. And he doesn't have a history of discharging firearms outside his home and threatening law enforcement with firearms.
5: Pre-42 copy.
8: Copy. And do you want a third?
5: Negative.
0: Six, 51. 50. 50.

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2: Does this have confirmation of a fire?
0: They did say there was a fire in the prior area, but that's how we know. Doesn't consider it that way on camera.
2: Yeah, let's, if there's a fire, let's get a downtown assignment coming and we'll have it staged at the crossbar.
0: Copy. And also, we did not receive an alarm up here.
2: Copy, no alarm, but we're going to the Blue Iguana Alpha 32.
0: Berman, you did want a full assignment from downtown?
2: If there's confirmation of a fire, yes, let's do that.
1: Yeah, Lady, good morning.
0: That's copy.
1: What 33? Regarding 12 on duty.
0: Sure.
1: A parking problem. I'll call him.
0: Sure. Smoke.
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4: South Front Runner Boulevard. Respond on deck fire 4, near 5, 65 West. Medic engine 124, and medic ambulance 21. Respond to psychiatric problem at 12,997 South Front Runner Boulevard. Respond on deck fire 4, near 5, 65 West. Time of 0602. Fire, 395, A Concord CSL.
1: 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I can't get a hold of anybody, so this is clear, 22998. If you get any more drops, I'm hoping to go out there or not.
0: Mm-hmm.
1: 192, 193 is taking the initial. Are you kidding?
0: 603.

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2: South, 4900 West. The complaint versus a friend. The friend poured grease on the complainant and the complainant's son. Under the car, 35-year-old male sitting behind the house is in the driveway.
4: Panic engine 8, fire alarm, 836 South 500 East. Apartment 11, medic engine 8, fire alarm, 836 South 500 East, apartment 11,

0: launch streaming normally. This was just released when we came out like probably 2 hours ago, so we can't help him. South 700 East 7-Eleven Clint is the employee, reporting that there's a male in a silver Honda Accord, possibly intoxicated, unknown if medical is needed. I copy, I'll show you on it.
1: 520.
0: Is all 606?
2: Engine 221, ambulance 222, 6 person, 803, south, 400, east. Engine 221, ambulance 222, 803, south, 400, east, Zulu, on 4.
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0: Tower 31, once again, 9527 South, 560 West. This is a firearms and tactical consultant. It's called in by one company, saying Zone 5 smoke detectors earlier. We received voicemail to the premise number that we have. Unfortunately, it doesn't accept calls from us. Last time it was a false alarm for the RP. I'm now 607.
1: 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Respond to fall. At 7300, West 3100 South, respond on Tech Fire 3, time of 0607.

0: Coast Street 608.
1: Advising that he was unable to stand on his right leg, having issues with his right knee. He is responding and breathing normally. Timeout is coming.
0: Go ahead.
2: Out of Midville, hold for transport statewide. She has prior UTA history for one fare, and local, she does have a local 27 that's showing moved.
0: They fired a 440 West Side Street for a fire alarm for the own company.
3: Jordan 12, can you send me a message?

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2: 7-4-6-10. Medicladder 111, Medicaid Hill 7-4, responding 7300 West, 3100 South, 7300 West, 3100 South on a fall patient. It's a 71-year-old female who is conscious, breathing. She has injured her knee and side of her body. Time now is 6:10.

0: for 42. Did you want me to call in this IVT?
1: 42A firm, please.
0: Copy, and it's 1014. I wasn't able to find a DL for him. The only history we have from him is 2025. He attacked a nurse at Salt Lake Behavioral.
1: 42, copy, thank you. Six 11.

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1: No, marker 21, I-215 West, northbound, local 9 Alpha Papa, 655.
2: Fire that 20, we'll try the strip.
0: Them, they just want you to meet the suspect.
3: Five, are they separated? There's nothing ethically going on?
0: I think the call taker is having a hard time getting any information from the caller. They're refusing to provide anything. No updated was that the suspect was in the backyard and the complainant was on the stairs.
2: $400,000 black Subaru STI, no tags.
0: $400 northbound 640. Go ahead.
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0: entrance, West I-80 westbound freeway. Respond on deck fire 3, Battalion 13, Power 74, and Medic Ambulance 71. Respond to traffic accident. At 11,000, West I-80 westbound freeway. Respond on deck fire 3, time of 06:15.
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call her advising their roommate is having chest pains. She is on dialysis, 40-year-old female. She's conscious and breathing, rising her pressure to 97 over 80. I mean, she is healthy. She is responding and breathing normally. No history of any heart problems. If I can, the door will be open. I'm up at 6:16.

0: 17.
1: All righty. 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Let me clear the citation and report on him. Female party is going to jail with 40. And he did a citation on her. I'll be clear with the report.
0: You're responding. 11,000 West, I-80 westbound. 11,000 West, I-80 westbound near exit 104. A white Chevy launched off of a freeway into a ditch. They are indicating it's approximately 1.5 miles before the exit. Complainant did turn around to go assist. Approximately 35-year-old male who is conscious breathing. No obvious injuries. Everyone is out of the vehicle and is possibly leaking fluids. Now
2: 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Fire from Mexico Fork, the council of 111, secure attached to that call.
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2: What?
0: Battalion 13 and Company 74, it looks like they are going to be on the right hand side.
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0: 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Sorry, I'm Sarge. Is can't be this quick for another for the next shift.
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1: The 1-1100 South I-15 North, Local 3, Alpha Charlie 711.
2: 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Hi, 3.

0: 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Go ahead and release Medic Engine 12 on this call. I'll let them know, or let them tell you when they're going to be back in service. They have a few things they need to get taken care of.
1: Yes, this is one last.
0: Also, can we get, like, somebody from Flagship with, like, some cones? This store is going to be closed for at least a portion of the morning, just so we can have something like a barricade besides what we have here.
2: Flagship, I'll be right.
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2: 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We have forensics in training right now.
1: Copy.

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2: This is Burnfield, English, I suppose.

0: Sorry, 504 copy.
1: 504 copy, that's 623. Shall I check?
0: 12-4.
1: Yeah, 469. Shall I check?
2: Don't worry, you can clear me.
1: Copy, thanks. Board. You were broken. Could you go again?

0: Oh, Creek 36.
1: Oh, Creek 36.
0: Can you tell me what this identifier says in the radio?
1: This is Pavia.
0: Copy. Will you keep me in the show me off duty? B161, copy on a stress cell.
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0: 81 West, 9000 South at Dolphin Industrial. We have the alarm company calling in. They have live camera footage of a male inside the building at 610 and ongoing. Male is wearing a baseball cap and an orange hoodie.

0: 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And could you verify the address for me again?
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1: 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S4, copy.
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1: Last name Price, first name Todd, common spelling on both, date of birth 11/10/66.
0: All for him.
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0: B7. Okay, for a PD, not lately who he was, but apparently that's not him, so I'm doing a route to Riverton Hospital to see if I can get his information. They transported on a voluntary commitment.
1: One, 4, 2, 8, 4. We have first name Charlie. Domestics with this phone number.

0: 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You can't cancel tower 7-4 and the time chief. 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

0: She's right by the apartment.
1: Do you know who our original complaint was on this?
2: Cousin West, finger was down. Locals, Southern Delta, Yankee Beef.
0: 2000 West and Bangor westbound at 631. I'm going to find out. Gmail. Six, three, two.

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0: Victor, I'm going to be 5200 West, 3400 South now, Delta 039, Romeo, Romeo.
1: 34.
2: Five four one five zero. Oh my God! I just missed the other. Cut.

0: Salt Lake 42, 2729 by number out of Wyoming.
1: Still have a view of
2: longer have them on the line.
3: Copy.
2: I have one.
4: Pleasure.
2: Field View Security advised that there is a male they escorted off their property who is panhandling on the platform. Coming an elderly male, about 5'9", with hair, wearing a black shirt, light gray pants, has a scruffy white beard, possibly deaf. He is chasing people down to ask them

0: 21-year-old female not conscious is breathing currently with the provider, according to the 31 Delta.
1: Ten four.
2: Thank you.

0: Luis Enrique Cazares is 10-10. 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
0: I copy.

0: 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Overdose. At 3420, South 700 West. Respond on deck fire 2, ladder 42, and medic ambulance 42. Respond to overdose. At 3420, South 700 West. Respond on deck fire 2. Timeout 0637.
1: I think he's got a bunch of misdemeanor 29s as well.
2: What's 25?
3: Sully, 4-3, 10-4 or something.
0: 6-38. Okay.

0: one shall I check?
1: I'm good for it. I cleared that stuff.
0: Happy, thanks.

0: week 10-17, Davis County Jail to the ADC with 1 mil.
1: Morning.
2: Yes, 124 on duty, 31.
1: 124, area 1 at 640, good morning.
2: Morning.

0: about 9800 South I 15 northbound, Wood, in lane 5. I got past it. I'm getting turned at 9000 South to go back. Sorry, 161. It's not in the right hand lane, it's in lane 5.
1: Lane number 5. Do I have any other units in the south end?
2: Solid 314.
1: 314.

0: All right, go. 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
2: I'm 4, 10, 4, 1, 6, 1, copy, 10, 22.
0: All right, go. Thanks. I'll be doing it.
1: J14, go through.
3: I have a clear head to transport. I'll be turning.
2: 642.

0: 16, Salt Lake City Prep VA 1046, flat. I 15 just prior to 90th on the right hand shoulder. Looks like it's going to be a white Pontiac Grand Prix. RP was a passerby.
1: Copy, I'll be now from 1300 East Westbound Hayes.
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0: Any unit in Hawaii area is in use.
2: And medic ambulance 72. Respond to sick patient at 3935 West Admiral Bean Street. Respond on deck fire 3 near 4125 South. Engine 72 and medic ambulance 72. Respond to sick patient at 3935 West Admiral Green Street. Respond on deck fire 3 near 4125 South. Time of 0645.

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1: 4213 South Zeus Drive, 6260 West. Complaint is saying their truck was stolen via 2007 Toyota Tacoma, local Charlie 009, off of Mike. Or in the vehicle, there's no further.
2: And en route to Kennedy Jr.
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1: 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He's too far away from the camera.
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4: Company 7-2, responding to 3935 West Emerald Green Street, 4125 South, 3935 West Emerald Green Street, 4125 South. You're responding on a 74-year-old male. He is conscious, respiratory distress. He is feeling sick, out of it, sweating and hot. He is stating that his arm is swollen.

Joey, he's no longer on our property. I'll hang out for a few minutes, but we'll clear it out. 5-0 Shaker. And no history. And then the second one is going to be a phase 2, 28 meters. Again, nothing alarming. Nobody on callbacks and no pertinent history. Do you want me to send a report? 649. I'm there at about 10 to 15 construction workers.

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1: 10-4, I'll review it.
2: I'll be 760 southbound, 215 west, 23 north, Gulf 29.

0: address is 3850 South 2275 West, 3850 South 2275 West. Caller's 80-year-old husband is unconscious. Not certain if his breathing is completely normal. Unable to complete the breathing diagnostic. There is a garage door code in the notes. Caller is advising that they are in the bathroom on the very top level. Also advising the patient is on hospice.
1: Got himself on a silver passenger car outside of a car waving.

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1: 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Six
2: 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What was 10-8?
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0: 3777-78, domestic with a weapon, 920 East Canyon Ridgeway, 7440 South, apartment number 10. Caller states that a male named Mac is on scene with a gun. He's being physically aggressive. They have a restraining order in place. There are two children in the home. No further 655 break. Seville 71.
1: Copy. Send it. It'll be covered.
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4: 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Yeah, there's a traffic unit coming right over.
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0: 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Good morning. 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
0: Yeah, 656.

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1: On 29, over 1041, are you sending traffic?
0: Go ahead.
1: The 9000 South is west of Mountain View Corridor. Right,
0: 657. I got me at 657. Garcia.
1: Yes, 78, I'm running.
0: At 658, this channel will now be closed for a man with a gun at 658.
2: 74 area, can you go with that description one more time?
0: Option a grayish blue Honda sedan. I have a VIN number only, no plate yet. Ridgeway 74.

0: to 181 at 658. Have a good day.
1: SO 183, 1042. Have a good morning.
0: SO 183 at 659, you as well.
2: SO 179, off duty.
0: SO 179 at 659, have a good day.
1: Kilo 66, turn it.
3: Ice Medicam is A2 out of service temporarily. I'll let you know when they're back in.
0: I copy it. Yeah. Yeah.

Tapi wait, 2-3. 10:41. 10:42.

0: We're cleaning the apartment. They look. She said that the suspect already left. Oh.
1: In the great Honda Accord.
0: I'll find, we'll get more information. Hey, Brian, can you check LPRs?
2: Okay.
1: No, 7, I'll drive to the complex, see if the vehicle's still here.
2: 706 is passing the call on the right.
1: Cool. Subject is laying down on the crosswalk in the gray tarp. Possible black clothing.

0: 17.
1: New Area 17 at 702.
2: Seven, eight. Yeah, that's going to be his last name, Olivier. And then she believes he might be going to Liberty Park.
1: Copy that. I'll send out an ETL.

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0: receiving, this is the second time we've heard back. 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
1: Well, of course, can I all have a for my computer boots up?
2: 6 night.
1: This day, 23 10 West, 10 4th. I'll be out with you.
0: I copy.

0: Yeah, definitely.
1: Fire Medic 72 transporting the IMC.
2: Medic 72 to IMC.
0: Seven one, you can correct that.

0: 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Did you copy a debris call instead? Southbound 215 East, about 3100 south, that is hard. Blocking the number one lane.
1: Yeah, 4-4-0, 708.
0: I copy 706.

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3: 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Abdominal pain. Priority 2. 1990. West North Temple Street. On 100 North. Med attention 11. Abdominal pain. Priority 2. 1990. West North Temple Street. 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
1: Do you want to say,
0: can you show me a route to 5931 South Blue Meadow Drive to make contact with the complainant? Will you just have a T-bill officer meet me there for a bike?

0: 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He's with a complainant.
1: I'll copy. I'm going to check the Union Park complex.
2: Bar here.

0: Go ahead.
1: Hey, could you also see if she can get a license? She had said something about giving him license plates. Can you see if she has that?

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1: Fire command.
0: Go ahead.
1: I know this is probably a little late, but some of the food got contaminated. We're going to need to get the health department, Board of Health, however. Do you have contact with them to be able to get them rolling this way so that they can talk to the manager when she gets here?
0: Yeah,

0: ambulance 32, engine 32, medic 66, I-5A4, south 4225, west, ambulance 32, engine 32, medic 66, 5584, south 4225, west, Zulu, on 4.
1: Expired. 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

0: 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He's responding normally. Timeout is 7:13.
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4: 713. Just letting have a difficulty breathing. Okay, she's fine today. Anyone want to know?
0: Copy. 3600 West of the Kelly Benson apartment. 3122 South 3600 West, apartment 211. Activate the Larry White drug pen 704. Their details at this time. And now is 714.
4: 73. South 4385 West. Two ten, you copy a full arrest?
5: I copy.
4: At 714.
1: 23, South 4385 West. Respond, on deck file 3, timeout 0714.
4: Allegra states that she's just barely able to talk. The patient's going to be 25 years old.
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2: Engine 727-16, engine 1 at your 43 south, 4580, 45-23 south, 3385. 28, you're unconscious, not breathing. Attempt to try CPR. The complaint is to you, but it passed, but you have to look.

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1: Thank you, cousin.
0: Go ahead.
2: One 9 6 6 1 5. The manager's name is Myra. Mike Yankee Romeo Alpha.
0: B7 code 4.
3: 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We're gonna have to force entry.
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3: 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It's constant breathing alert.

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2: 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We thought we'd be able to beat you there, but you're definitely closer.

0: 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He's 1600 West I-80 westbound.
1: Self and Kearns 39, 10-6 Spring, Minnville.
0: Could you head over with him? 90520 westbound, maybe at 1600 west on the 1046 he's code for.
1: Yeah, room 17.
2: First 200 west, 201 eastbound on the left lane. There's a red SUV slightly in the lane one. I can't stop right now. Keep sending you that way.

0: Motorist assist for Cole.
1: Copy that. I'll send it. It was 503, but I believe it's going to be 643. It's going to head your way. 503 Salt Lake City, head over on that traffic hazard. Eastbound 201, 3200 west, a red SUV into the number one lane.
2: Lake 43, switch.
3: Six, nine, we're both 23 on that bigger three out with one.
1: 469. ATLA domestic out of Midvale. Canyon Ridge Way, apartment 10.
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0: 10th, at 6043 West Snake River Drive. Respond on deck fire 3, near 12020 South. Time of 0723.
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1: Over. From myself, an 85 room route to Jersey.
2: Yeah, 177 West Price Avenue, of course, and the caller's reporting three Jews barricaded themselves in a room. Two 14-year-old females and a 17-year-old male party. 8564, I'm not sure if these are your returned juveniles or not. We'll try to confirm.
3: The Honda is going to be available 7271 Bravo. This is a specialty law enforcement plate. This is going to be wanted for assault and a PO violation. Again, this is out of 13.6.
4: 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You're riding with the 1031, send the bolt.

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2: Engine 41, medic. Battalion 31, ambulance 63, structure fire 2150, west 4800, south. Ladder 4, Roy Fire Chief, engine 32, ladder 31, engine 41, medic 31, battalion 1, ambulance 63, 2150, west 4800.

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0: Magna 14, can you use that also?
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0: 11 is 14, 28, 24 shots in Hyde Park, 284 shots, 74, 25 X. His friend, 8 mile off, complained at the door and said he needed PD and he's now been standing outside his home. Something about it. Gonna be a 50 to 60 white male bottle. 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
1: Northbound, it looks like a Ford pickup truck with the utility camper on it. There's one individual in it trying to turn.
0: The only vehicle we have up on camera as well.
1: Yep.
2: Chase is going to be 24012. Again, 24012.

the traffic stop on the radar. Uh, 3695 South Redwood on Golf 82, 8 Romeo Delta until starting back.

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1: She'll take 5-8-7-6-8. 5-8-3.
2: 8 eastbound, 0.58 DM attacking.

0: Then copy 736.
1: Okay, thank you. It has a 10 tag as well, if you prefer under the license plate. Papa 011708278.

You see, when I was in state custody, who was involved? Fleeing northbound. And then eastbound, white male, 14 years old, gray top, gray pants. We're going to be out in the area looking for him before we continue, Jersey. From northbound, about a quarter mile, and then westbound. Correction, eastbound.

0: then went into the complainant's backyard without her permission to retrieve it. 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Says he doesn't look familiar. Time lapse on this was 6:20. I have no further.
1: I will drop.

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1: 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I've been

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Medic Squad 2. Unconscious person. Priority 2. 1990. West North Temple Street. On 100 North. Apartment 229. Respond on City Fire 2.

0: since last night. 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

0: County 3515 West Green Springs Lane 6395 South 3515 West Green Springs Lane 3rd Correction 6395 South. This is a residential smoke alarm. Drop time 731. 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

0: 10:14. Daughter is going to have a history of suicide attempt. Stuck out of the house last night and now is unsure where she is. Name Kayla Richens of 020704. Phone number is attached to the log. Possibly on foot and unknown clothing caption.
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1: 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Time out, sub, I'm sure.

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1: Copied 13200 south, southbound on the left at 747.
2: Sierra 47, 3 Tango Whiskey. Four.
0: Big man out 516. Maybe the car to the right shoulder, probably 10-8.
1: One ticker says Utah's own in lime green. The second will be an Aggie sticker. And third will say Beat Me. It does have chrome rusted rims, a dent on the right side of the vehicle. The RO is going to be Tamara Watson. Again, this is the ETO for a stolen vehicle out of West Valley at 748.

0: 700 North on the left-hand side. Sounds like they're requesting some traffic control. A red Nissan Altima. Sierra has been started.
1: Hello.

Magna 1, Magna 14. It'll be 3789 South, 8035 West. Complainant, 67-year-old mom is not responsive. They're requesting to use the side door.

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0: Unit 1063 attempt to locate suspect and vehicle. An impossible kidnapping last seen northbound I-15 from 7200 south. Northbound from 7200 south time, that should be about 8 minutes now. We are looking for a dark green army color Jeep. Local listing Delta Alpha Yankee 584. An army color Jeep Delta Alpha Yankee 584. Male has been seen forcing a female into the vehicle at a motel room in Salt Lake. Last seen northbound 7200 south and broadcast 753. Yankee 584, please attempt to locate suspicious at 751.
1: Salt Lake 161, I cover that. You make sure Davis County knows that as well. It's been 8 minutes.

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1: Gal 589. How about uniform?

1050 PD, Chaffin I-15, 123 south off ramp, Chaffin 123 south off ramp. They have moved over to the Cafe Rio parking lot. This is a PD. It is involving an ambulance, and it does have a patient in the back requesting response, expedite, 502 Sully. Four, Sully. Five oh four, if you could respond over to the 123 on South and Minuteman Drive, the Cafe Rio parking lot.

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0: And Medicabulance 54. Respond to unconscious person. At 5445 West Copper Hills Parkway. Respond on deck fire 3. Near 8500 South. Ladder 54. And Medicabulance 54. Respond to unconscious person. At 5445 West Copper Hills Parkway. Respond on deck fire 3. Near 8500 South. Timeout 0803.
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0: 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Service.

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0: 315 south eastbound, 900 east. Truck and trailer 28 is local 254-492.
1: 900 east, 215 south eastbound, 809.
2: The Mountain View corridor, 2200 west, on a truck trailer. Trailer has temporary plate.
1: The Mountain View corridor, 2200 west, 809.

0: 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I just want to confirm that it is northbound.
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1: And medic engine 35. Automobile accident. Priority 1. 7800 South 700 East. Medic ambulance 35. And medic engine 35. Automobile accident. Priority 1. 7800 South 700 East. Respond on Sandy Fire 1.

South 708. It's going to be at the intersection. Complainant was witnessed a juvenile on a bike get hit by the vehicle, and the vehicle has left. It's going to be a male patient, age 14. Fire has been started. Details are coming as well.

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0: Copy here, one for Ashley and Rouse. I believe the complaint is there, but I will double check with the call taker. They're still on the phone. It looks like the complaint and the patient are going to be at the Denny's office corner.
1: Area. And what was that location?

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1: Thanks.
0: Nine, six, four, three.
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1: 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What are you equipped for? 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

0: in and released.
1: Can you go a little bit more about the program, Richard? It's only 214, 10, 460. Big 100 south, 15 north, out on the collector on Victor 232, Hotel Echo.
0: 823.
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0: 8 by 6.
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1: 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Thank you.
2: 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Can I get a case number for 2001 South State Street, NCIC 7399-8. 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

0: 119. And that case number, when you're ready. 12796. Again, 12796.
1: Copy and clear.
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0: Whenever copy.
2: You know what I'm saying?

0: does Channel Commercial Corporation Telecommunications and Broadband on this block?
1: That accounted for 34, stroke, priority 2, 10,670 South 1000 East, Medicambulance 34, and Medicengine 34, stroke, priority 2, 10,670 South 1000 East.
0: Go for
2: 1000 East at the Dimbledale Recreation Center for a stroke priority 2, approximately 75 to 80 year old female, conscious, breathing, not alert, possibly having a stroke, appears confused, is slow to respond, and has some left facial drooping, facial OD in the women's locker room. Time now is 8:56. For a telephonic supplemental. X-ray 370 and 832.

two last names, Perez, Papa Echo, Romeo, Echo, Zulu. Second last name will be Cespede, Charlie, Echo, Sierra, Papa, Echo, Delta, Echo. 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
1: Six 43.
0: Thrown from their chair. They are starting medical assistance with their transit bus facing them.
2: Sorry, copy. Three seven route.

0: Last name Hunley, hotel uniform, November, Lima Echo Yankee. 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
1: An entrance and there will be a lifeguard direct. Three, six, 8, 10, 14.

transmitter at 3100 south. Shelley. Can you respond on this 1052 car PD? Northbound Bangor at 3100 south on the right shoulder. It's going to be a Toyota Camry and a UTA bus.

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3: South Bangor northbound highway. Respond on deck fire 3, near 3725, west, medic ambulance 73, and squad 73, respond to assault, at 20900, South Bangor northbound highway, respond on deck fire 3, near 3725, west, time of 0838.

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0: Mimi over there?
1: Yeah, I copy. Assistant.

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It says the male possibly keeps taking the phone from a female. There's possibly juveniles involved. There was also a gray sedan involved. Somebody's wearing a gray hoodie. There's a Hispanic male that's short wearing a white t-shirt. Our complainant is no longer there. Not sure how they're involved. No further.

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1: Enemy 2900 south, Bangor northbound. Bangor northbound. This is going to be a traffic accident. I apologize. It's not an assault. It's a traffic accident between a bus and a vehicle. The passenger on the bus was thrown from a chair. 72-year-old, constant breathing, nonverbal, history of a TBI.
2: Hi, Wilson. 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

0: Medic Ambulance 31, Stroll, Priority 2, 8852, South Center Street, on 150 East. 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

0: subject is going to be Kayla Richens. Date of birth is 2/7/2004. She's a 22-year-old white female, 5'3", about 125 pounds, brown hair, hazel eyes, unknown last clothing description, possibly will be on foot. She does have a history of suicide attempts. Unknown if the subject has tried anything. There was no indication the subject was going to harm themselves. They left Sandy's location around 1 a.m. this morning. If located, check the welfare and notify Sandy police. Again, this is the ATL for a missing adult out of Sandy City at 8:51.
1: Happy 8:52.

0: Breach of Incredible Sight.
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0: the other agency assists on the CAD for the Provo Orem area. The shed requesting a 1021 for pothole repair. They didn't give us a specific area.
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0: Cody. They're on the south side of the road. Negative injury, negative blocking. They're fast, day 57.
1: Five 510 break. Driver number two, the ETA driver is 173-388-753.
2: Station at 4916, South Center Street. Respond on deck fire 2, near 1, 80, engine 81, and medic ambulance 81. Respond to sick patient at 4916, South Center Street. Respond on deck fire 2, near 1, 80, time of 0857.
3: Davis, last week.
4: The vehicle with ladders on the top. Plate is Yankee November Golf Papa Romeo 0. And direction of travel is going to be southbound from 1300 East Draper Parkway. Just happy to check the area.
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He's in heart failure, and they're stating he has critical labs, needs him to go to the hospital.

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going to be an army green colored Jeep. 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

0: South Pebble Creek Circle, on 2070 East, Medication 32, fire alarm, 8549, South Pebble Creek Circle, on 2070 East, respond on Sandy Fire 1.
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2: Eastman Bangor Highway. This is going to be two vehicles out of traffic.
3: Good.
2: 150 East. Out of traffic into the parking lot at Harmon's.
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0: Maybe three. Which mile marker was it? Nine? Copy. Nine, Alpha 5 left.
1: It's in the road. You can clear it out. I'll clear over here.

60-year-old male comes breathing in a ward with food poisoning, has been vomiting, and had diarrhea for the past several days. They're going to be out front wearing a red and black jacket. Time out, 9-12.

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Respond to fall. At 11,352, South Redwood Road. Respond on deck fire 4. Near 1700 West. Ladder 61. And medic ambulance 61. Respond to fall. At 11,352. South Redwood Road. Respond on deck fire 4. Near 1700 West. Time of 0912.

for a resident that's fallen. They're not able to get up. It's going to be on the third floor. An 83-year-old male, conscious, breathing normally. He is complaining of back pain. He's still on the ground. No further.

you guys? 38 East Pioneer Road on an animal problem, please. We're from Salt Lake City. It's going to be at Liberty Park Tennis Court, 1053 South, 600 East. There's a group of 5-plus transients behind the tennis court with a large black dog that also has puppies running all over. The large dog did also charge the complainant and his dog.

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1: Nevada Charlie Papa Delta 581.
0: I have 1-2 to call it at 36. Can I copy?

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0: please create an information report using the stage and ethics.
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2: Did verify that he was the one that drove past that area?

be on the 911 strike area. 13 trillion route to the area of 942 East, Grape Ivy Way, 3765 South. There's open line, nothing alarming, no history, and callbacks go directly to voicemail.

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0: So, like, do you copy on the slogan?
1: Salt Lake 67. He's getting it back on his call. I get to go.
0: 6-3-7-10-4. It's going to be eastbound at 129. DOT's out there. They need to remove a barrel from the left wall. You can just provide a slowdown through there, and they'll grab it.

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0: 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At 80179 South Redwood Road. Respond on deck fire 3, near 1700 West. Time of 0924.
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0: Then again, it's about 2 at 9:26. 2179 South Redwood Road, responding on an 83-year-old female who is conscious, respiratory distress. They're indicating that she fell and is now possibly actually had a syncopal episode, is now having respiratory distress.
1: Right.
2: Some of them were now leaving. Been given to Delta 54.
1: Right.
2: Did you put forth?

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1: Ready for.
0: Mount Tango 338, uniform Charlie.
1: Copied, 130 eastbound at 927.
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1: From the garage on 1800 East, garage door will be open for you.

0: 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Supposed to go back?
1: Well, yeah.

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1: Okay, copy, thanks. Venus.
2: Code 4.
1: Dan. 1, Charlie. 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

Sierra 11, we're holding a call for Hillsdale Elementary. It's a male in a pickup, in the student pickup zone. He is asleep in his pickup truck. The school would like him to be removed. Unfortunately, I've sent 35 to Farnsworth.

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1: Good route.
0: I'd be 932.
2: 11, I'm in route also.

0: 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It is a green pickup truck on camera.
1: From 39. Do you need it back?
2: Control, I'm closing up. I'm choosing back to the valley unit.

0: So like 259 is okay, this would be pissed out of service, you can just come quick.
1: Medics log 5, sick person, priority 3, 731 South 300 East. 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

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Respond on deck fire 2, near 4860, south. Medic engine 104. Respond to elevator rescue. At 1920, 8, Rodeo Walk Drive. Respond, on deck fire 2, near 4860, south. Timeout 0934.

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4: /217, confirm 389, 911. /937.
0: Medicare gentleman, 514, Gold Coast 561, 5600 West, IAD eastbound for a birth. It's going to be in a Honda minivan mapping in the eastbound lanes just east of 5600 West. It looks like maybe has been born. Public headquarters broke.

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2: Ladder 61 and Medicabulum 63. Respond to sick patient at 10,969 South Riverfront Parkway. Respond on deck fire 4 near 900 West. Ladder 61 and Medicabulum 63. Respond to sick patient at 10,969 South Riverfront Parkway. Respond on deck fire 4 near 900 West. Timeout 0938.
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0: 8642 South, 1240 East. It's a rapid address of 5 of 9 meters. A male voice with a slurred speech, unable to verify the address, unable to confirm if PFM is needed. And the phone history shows domestic violence and assault to that address.
1: Copy, Golden Route.
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0: They are right at 5600 West, a little bit east, on the right-hand side, small silver minivan.
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1: 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Thanks.
0: Is that the Amaryllis address?
1: I'll scan my update to the exact address I have.
0: I just wanted to confirm that's where you were headed.
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4: And medic ambulance 72, respond to fall at 3744 South Back Street. Respond on death fire 3, air 4980 west. Engine 72 and medic ambulance 72, respond to fall at 3744 South Bennett Street. Respond on death fire 3, near 4980 west. Timeout 0945. Medic Engine 123, respond to fire alarm at 7399 West Desert Brown V Drive. Respond on deck fire 4, near 13680 South. Medic Engine 123, respond to fire alarm at 7399 West Desert Brown V Drive. Respond on deck fire 4, near 13680 South. Timeout 0945.

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And we'll hang up. It's near the car wash. Looks like it's going to be a 2015 Dodge Ram and a black Corvette.

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0: 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Near 9220, south. Medic ambulance 52. 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At 1039, West Albion View Circle. Respond on deck fire 3. Near 9220, south. Timeout 0951.
1: This is an ETL for a stolen vehicle out of South LA at 952.

0: handing off ramp on I-80 westbound at 9:52.
1: Go across from Medical Avenue. 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
2: Late in at Main Street in Gentile for a maintenance vehicle versus another truck.

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1: Bond is what?
0: On its side.

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Zero South Melbourne Street, 1845E. 057 Romeo Hotel, creating a blind spot along Melbourne Street. 3156 Melbourne Street. 954. Sorry, you're coming in muffled. I'm not able to copy.

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0: 12 Volcross 609, 210 South Rio Grande Street on 455 left, sick person priority 3. For a 60-year-old male patient complaining of pain and has missed 3 dialysis appointments and isn't feeling well, timeout 950.
1: Zero 10-6.

0: I won.
1: Okay.
0: B6 in the north car. There is a male who has passed out and has urinated himself, described as a Hispanic male, last seen wearing a leather jacket and maroon colored pants.
2: But if there are puppies leaving the airport now, yes, because of.
1: 37?
3: Copy, thank you.
0: Del Pozo out of West Valley.

0: So we put us on the suspicious here at Conway High School. Supposedly we got a couple complaints that some kids came in and said that they were threatened with a firearm. All we know right now is going to be a small silver Focus Hispanic male with a purple hoodie.
1: 23, cut.
2: I got it.

0: Coldwater, come in.
1: Coldwater, Ensign.
2: We have a detective from

0: I think he's dealing with something with, I know.
1: Is Ellison available? Zero, Ellison is available. 12 hours.
2: Here 11, I'm like 5 minutes away from Gauntlet. I'll be there in a minute.
1: Copy, thanks. Here 12, you can stay at the roof.
0: Is that a feedback to Hunter High School?

0: something that aggressive or out of defense.
1: And another 1082.
0: Copy. Thank you. At 1003.
2: Fire from Medic Squad 2. We do a callback and see if they're on the north or the west side of the dispatch address. There's a lot of people out here and no one's leaving us now.
1: Where do you want me when I come into the area?

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1: Ryan.
2: Street money.
0: I know I went and talked to them. That was one of the places I put in, but they are not them.
3: Area, and then maybe one out of Woodstock Park. But just west of Conwood High School.
1: Okay. Yeah, that's awesome.

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5: 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I can hold my paper. 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
2: I was just going to say, if she calls back in, and then at that time, if she can be transferred over to me, then we can go that route.
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3: Confirming the suspect vehicle is a Ford back silver. Is it a newer one or an older one?
2: Our dispatch is working on getting confirmation on video as well right now.

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1: The neighborhood towards Twin Peaks.
2: Negative at this address, but we have them on like 360 up in Salt Lake City at Mount Olivet Cemetery. I'm not sure if that's city or universities, but if we can send an officer over there and have them go 82 if they locate them.
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0: if you're getting a message, Black Elk Mountain Road, his child's mom's following, he's worried she's going to cause problems when they get here.
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1: Wait, Toyota's Corolla plate 9 Fox 1 Yankee Charlie. Thirty seconds or so, maybe a minute.
0: All units, 1053 has come to locate vehicle that fled. Vehicle that fled went northbound I-15 from 500 south. Northbound from 500 south, looking for a white Toyota Corolla 9 Fox 1 Yankee Charlie. We'll pass for further Davis as well. And broadcast 1060 now.
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0: 33-year-old female, conscious, breathing, LARPing, transported to Oxford Mitchell.
1: Before on the second issue, can you send medical? Check on about a 40-year-old male having real hard chest pains right now. Conscious, breathing, alert, doesn't know what's going on. Yeah, probably mid-40s, kind of complaining of chest pains, worried about a possible heart attack.
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0: 9, Fox 1, Yankee Charlie.
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Close of 3 Metacanyon 7-3 responding 3636 West, 3100 South. This will be on the sidewalk in front of the American Preparatory Academy. 636 West, 3100 South. There's a male, appears in his 50s or 60s, lying on the sidewalk with stuff scattered around him.

0: X-ray 3-2. Can be en route to the ambulance there.
1: At the Academy, 36, 36 West, 3100 South. Reports of a male on the sidewalk in front of the school. Approximately 50 to 60-year-old. Caller, we do have medical en route. There's no further.
2: James on the rocks.

0: Brian, they have not called him for that yet.
1: Brent. And see if they can bring a flatbed out here for a utility trailer that's got a rim and axle that are broken.
2: One that tank can go.

0: 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Vivian, you'll need to respond to the front office. Your scene is secure. PD will open the front doors for you.
1: Six. 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
2: 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It seems like the granted that

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1: History of welfare checks and their violations.

the S14, they had canceled animal control on this call, so I was clearing it. At 8:25.

0: by 34, Shelley. Blood in the south parking lot over from City Hall. Truck local Victor 238 Whiskey Whiskey. And the complainant was working on some paperwork there with the Department of Public Safety. The individuals moved their vehicle. Well, negative weapons or drugs or alcohol scene.
1: Mr. Penry?

0: 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I'll assign it to you.
1: Name and number.
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1: Name at SIAC.
0: His name is Matt Talbot is his last name.

0: in the orange zone so I can go clear the area.
1: Sounds like Mark's back there.
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1: From where?
0: That's her calling you to.

0: 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At 10:30.
1: All back to Rainbow Lady. There's a second one that has a brown t-shirt. It looks like they're now on second base. What about three on the two? Some of them on the best.

This is going to be for testing. Priority 1, 49-year-old male, conscious, difficulty breathing, and alert, experiencing chest pain, and is concerned he's having a heart attack. The patient is going to be in the engine room. Timeout, 10:31.

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0: 100 South, 215 East Northbound, 10:30, 2 hours.
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0: Problem. 373, East Valley Avenue, on 460 North, Medic Engine 2, Hydrant Problem. 373, East Valley Avenue, on 460 North, respond on City Fire 2.
1: The East Valley Avenue on 460 North for hydrants. This leaking on the north side of Valley Avenue. Notice it's been leaking since yesterday, 5 miles to 1038. Mm-hmm.

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1: Your voice, Ben. South Lake Shaker's Edmonton CP. Shaker's

questions from them at all. Salt Lake is on the phone with us now. They're requesting that you guys bring him back to the city, but they are trying to decide where that actually is.

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2: These northbound local calls to 41 Echo Tango.
1: 900 south 250 east northbound 10:44 hours.

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Looks like Cottonwood Hills will pop up on Google Maps. Has recently been in and out of the hospital, but unsure of what works.

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Jacqueline von Trierpen at 788. Program. Hello, I am you. You're 50. We're on the job. Medication 146. Net sense from file open. Talk to a conscious person. At 788. East with a frame. We still know that's my 2. You're 50. We're at the good stuff. Time off. Finish

0: Reaction. Priority 4. 42. Concourse BSL. Apartment seating. Squad 12. Allergic reaction. Priority 4. 42. Concourse BSL. Apartment seating.
1: South will be the west side of the building. That passed out. She's now conscious, breathing normally.

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2: 153 West, time 10:53.
0: Sally.
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0: she's in her vacant lot.
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2: Thank you. That's 1423 South Stream Park Drive, 6245 West. The grade to Paul Runner, Victor 769, Charlie Romeo, on scene for a week.

0: 10:55.
1: They've got a vehicle that's broken down in between the center wall and the HOV lane. It's just south of exit 334 for northbound I-15.
2: And 27 runners. I have an opportunity.

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1: 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I will be specific for patient 146 for about an hour, but I will be listed to be used up.
2: Call it again, Chubby. Call 151 traffic, 7020 South, 2870 East, on 2 Zulu 6, Lima, Romeo.

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1: Fiverr.

0: 637, come.
1: Westbound on California, 9 Whiskey, Yankee, Romeo, 583.
0: The Westbound, 1050 to 9 hours.
1: Direction, that was eastbound.
0: Got the eastbound.

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1: One 50. The address is 1903 West, 786 South. I'll add it to the notes.
2: The work trailer backed into a vehicle, negative injuries, negative blocking.
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4: See if 125 for another unit is going to be closer.
0: Advise, we do have this up on our camera, black smoke flames.
5: At
0: south, advising there's a white male in the atrium area. Not have any bags. He's walking around asking people for money. Male in his 30s, long brown shoulder length hair, black hoodie and jeans.
6: 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East 300 South Ladder 21 East Draper Way Is 300 South 705. South 1300 East, Medic Engine 34, Outside Smoke Investigation, 10400 South 1300 East, Respond on Sandy Fire 1.
3: Alpha 4, did they lift secure and common?
0: Smoke in the middle of the park, possibly around 2100 east in the gully. No flame seen, again, smoke only one caller at this time. 10 now, 11 15.

0: But I can't mainline it's flowing. I have contacted the Michigan native EPA over there.
1: $8,500 south.
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2: HP and Sandy Fires arrived.
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0: Sound like that, Alpha 5 Zulu? Somewhere in front of me that's smoking his brakes. I don't know if you got it. Like maybe game shots.
1: Where's Kenny?
2: So like 5-3 top off here. What was his plane?
1: Four.
2: I'm trying to listen. I got a telegraph constitution that's only found in 8 hours and 38 south. You let him know.
1: His wife's been taking too much medication, been acting strange, breaking the property. Mom was just worried about her driving on the medication. She's since arrived back home. Wife keeps screaming at the complainant. She's now sitting inside his vehicle trying to destroy his vehicle. It's 9694. Over 3. 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
1: Right now for 520-23, holding right port.
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3: 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Negative checks, negative back.

0: 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Ladder 21, 155, West Arlington Way, on 5.
1: Investigation down in Hiddleville Park. I'm in the area.

0: 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Station 31. Outside scope investigation. 10,400 south 1300 east. Respond on Sandy Fire 1.
1: 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I'm going to assign you flat attack group.
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1: The 10-3-1 copy. Now that we've got the engineer, I don't think we need to.

0: sweatshirt and jeans or khakis. Police officer. All units present will get suspicious people at 11:15.
1: Drape 11, did we get a plate on that?
0: Up now. It looks like it is registered to Riverton City. I'll see if it was one of their officers.
1: Draper 53, can you stack this current call and show me call for a theft? Also, at Carnegie High School, it's a delayed report, negative check, negative back.

0: the ER, and they've requested that he come to the hospital. He currently has hazy eyesight. There's no further.
1: One 24.

700 East. See the man, he had a keypad removed from the gate. Stolen, happened about 4 a.m. Has a video. See him at the front office.

0: on 504. Salt Lake, can you head up to 90 South I-15 northbound? You're going to have access from 106. They're on the left.
1: Okay. 595 is responding to Brian.
2: Go by yourself or is Red 2 joining you?
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1: Copy that. Could I get Hallie's last name?
0: Lima Kilo India, November Sierra.

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Respond on deck fire 2, near 3080 South. Medic engine 101. Respond to public assist. At 1323, East Villa Vista Avenue. Respond on deck fire 2, near 3080 South. Timeout 1125. Engine 52, and medic ambulance 52. Respond to unconscious person at 6246 South Redwood Road. Respond on deck fire 3, near 1700 West. Engine 52, and medic ambulance 52. Respond to unconscious person at 6246 South Redwood Road. Respond on deck fire 3, near 1700 West. Timeout 1125.

0: 1323 East, 3080 South. And the elevator Bravo came in at 1119. I don't know if anyone is in the elevator.
1: Medic ambulance 5-2 in row.
2: To 6246 South Redwood Road, 6246 South Redwood Road at Monument Hill. Your female is unconscious, breathing. Time now is 127.

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1: Can I have you copy road degree 257 northbound? There's a truck lost and buried in traffic along the highway. Chicken cat to cat. They did it with a roller truck. Was pumping being crashed and limited to uncontained. From their piece of vehicle, they saw it was green. So just be a joke about this area.
3: University Building 5, Crocker Science Center, 1390 East President Circle, and 220 South for traumatic injury, priority 4. It's called in by U of UPD. Unknown age male, constipated and alert, complaining of hand and shoulder pain. Your scene is clear upon arrival. Timeout 1140.
9: Washington Boulevard, Zulu, on 4. Advise, sick person, 4481, Harrison Boulevard number, 217. Engine 5, 4481, Harrison Boulevard number, 217, Zulu, on 2.
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10: 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Big person, priority 3, 900, South State Street, on 100 East, respond to the city fire 2.
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1: In life. Helping me with my agency assist in Salt Lake to give me a call. Just to be clear, the 112560 call that was generated for Salt Lake. And then my number is 385-321-069, and my name is Officer Cupid.

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0: Do you like dispatch to text Sierra 13?
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0: 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He did have a recent surgery, he's still on the floor, and he is feeling very weak, 10 out of 11 points.
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0: First.
1: Left, another agency looks like it's out from them. Teacher? Reverend at the Harlan. Thank you.

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1: Engine 13, a known medical problem. Priority 3, 1932 South 900 East. Engine 13, a known medical problem. Priority 3, 1932 South 900 East. Respond on City Fire 2.

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0: 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It's a gray sedan.
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0: 11-11-15. Northbound, just 10-14.
1: So he's on the road headed east toward state.
0: Zone right now to the road that runs between the parking lot and the front runner platform, kind of heading toward the parking lot.

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1: Copy that. Are you just going to go to the case somewhere?
2: Oh, he's trying to initiate. We're going to wind up 273 and a half northbound, brother.

0: 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Burns.
1: Priority 3. 8800. South I-15 southbound freeway.
0: Medic ambulance 35.
1: Burns.
0: Priority 3. 8800. South I-15 southbound freeway.

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1: I haven't wrapped the gate.
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0: at 4467 South Larchway. Respond on deck fire 3, near 1660 West. Medic ambulance 217 at Hospital 1. Respond to sick patient at 4467 South Larchway. Respond on deck fire 3, near 1660 West. Time of 12:06.
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0: Looks like registration is up to date as is insurance. Registered to a Jessica Martinez out of Salt Lake City.
1: I'll copy. What was the last one on the bin?
0: Again, 2835. Oh boy.

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568, the Jordan River Trail, 238 North Jordan River Parkway. This is the Jordan Rail Trevor and F is in Foxtrot, unknown medical priority 3, approximate 40 to 50-year-old male, not conscious, breathing, possible overdose. Individual is strung out, currently sitting on a bench. PD has the call with units en route, timeout 1209.

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2: .4740 south. 4238 west, Old Miller Court, 4740 south. Threatening suicide, also mention of a gun. Police, do you have the call to have units en route? Advise units to care.

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1: 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They said somebody had broken it. 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Last time I was

0: 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At 11:30, East Pioneer Road. Respond on deck fire 4. Near 12,400, south. Medic ambulance 22. Respond to auto versus motorcycle or bike. At 11:30, East Pioneer Road. Respond on deck fire 4. Near 12,400, south. Time of 12:14. Attention 123, and medic ambulance 203. Respond to overdose. 14,424, Southburg Roadway. Respond on deck fire 4, near 4375, west. Medic ambulance, and medic ambulance 203. Respond on deck fire 4, near 4375, west. Time of 12:15.
1: East Pioneer Road, 12400 south. Someone on a bike, they're now saying that the biker was not hit. Got caught in the train tracks.
2: Steadicam at 203 and a half.

0: engine 22. I've got 3 units in route already, and the patient's denying medical.
1: Engine 22 copies. We'll stay in service. 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
0: It's 144-24 South Fair Grove Way. I think they've given 2 doses of Narcan. The 34-year-old male is not conscious, abnormal breathing. They have started CPR and police are en route.
2: 6-3 en route.

Copy, 148 westbound, 1219. 1219.

0: radio on him, but maybe we should keep trying. Do we have somebody going his way?
1: I give him a 21. Do you want me to have him ring the debate for now? Well, 1036. Sounds like it's going to be a crash notification, but we don't have any vehicle description.

0: 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There's Washington Boulevard apartment number. Yes, welcome.
1: Also young man.
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1: Just now.
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710 North Washington Boulevard, Greatview Apartment, Unit Fox 201. Is negative color change?

0: 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And just going back here.
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24/7. Breeze Circle, 3352 South Breeze Circle, 8100 West. Police are on scene with a male they've detained requesting medical unknown injuries.

0: neck. They said everything was fine and she was going to hang up. Firearm and was a felon.
1: One 33 West End, 1228.

0: Both units correct.
1: Okay, Tim, that's all fine then.
2: This is coming in northbound I-15, about 5,800 south, from Sean and some pieces of 4x4s. We just have one call in. If you could drive to the area, if we need a slowdown.
0: Like now, if I go to, I can take that from 3,200 west.
3: And this is Ben.

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1: North Medical, 1160 East 3900 South. Well, still getting further. The party and her breathing is now normal, no longer in full arrest. Fire is still around at 1231.

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Engine 24. 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

0: 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There was a preschool student that has not been picked up.
1: Ever.
0: Oh, 34.

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1: Oh, 35.
2: Should we look at it?

0: 27, we got a report in from VAC stating that 50 high school students are around Whittier Elementary fighting in the field.
1: I'll interrupt.
0: And we're viewing cameras, so we don't see anybody in the field.
2: Fort Drunken, Governor West.
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1: Medic engine 3, unwanted person, priority 2, 1160 AE 2100 south. Medic engine 3, unwanted person, priority 2, 1160 AE 2100 south, respond on city fire 2.

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Magna 10, can you start towards the standby? I'll send you the first. South 9100 West. Complainant is with Rocky Mountain Power. They were at location to shut off the power. They're going to be in their truck parked on Magna Main. And I'll send you the first.

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2: Northbound from 33rd South. Northbound I-15, 33rd, looking for a white Tesla. Hotel 082, Charlie Zulu. Driver is reading a book while driving. And broadcast 1246.
0: So, now, Pedro, did you reach me clear on this?
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3: Can you get a crime scene log and the note, the paper for the Echo?

0: 35. Well, you have to have it.
1: Sure.
0: Oakland Avenue, since they.
2: Seven one. Come in urgent welfare of the Starbucks, 7184 South Union Park Avenue. Possible missing person that's entered the store. Brown roof, wearing a blue hoodie and a camo gray pants. Table for the mail. Came the first thing at a different table. Further information.
3: Seven for, was that for me? Back to fire.
2: That's address.
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1: 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The small town at the Flower Tree, near 1280 West. 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
1: Southwest Brook Drive. Respond on deck fire 3, near 3385, west. Medic engine 118. Respond to odor of smoke, at 6318, Southwest Brook Drive. Respond on deck fire 3, near 3385, west. Time of 12:57.

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0: Sierra Tafoya Vestifer is listed in CIC as a missing person. Looks like it's out of the sheriff's office area.
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0: fire a minute before she arrived down to see you.
1: Probably arrived at IMC 1306. Three, Salt Lake, two copies debris. Down 215 west at 3100 south. Have some tire tread in the far right hand lane.
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Escape Arc Drive. We spawned on Death Fire 5, near 2320, West. Battalion 51, Battalion 13, Ladder 73, Engine 52, Engine 53, Medic Engine 125, and Medic Ambulance 53. Respond to house fire at 6200, South Deep Park Drive. Respond on Deck Fire 5, near 2320, West. Timeout 1307.

0: go ahead. Having some pain in her shoulder.
1: So, I don't know who the male was. I'm just going to give you the phone number.
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0: but we couldn't get that to validate. Again, it's at a LDS church parking lot. UTA police request medical for a bus operator. 31-year-old female, constant breathing, feels nauseous, feels faint. I have no further at this time.
1: Shut up.

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0: 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Seen the story, nothing shown. We'll be out to investigate. You know, you can.
1: 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Respond to traffic accident at 3200 West 5400 South. Respond on deck fire 3. Medic Engine 118 and Medic Ambulance 72. Respond to traffic accident at 3200 West 5400 South. Respond on deck fire 3. Timeout 1315.

got some patrol units, I mean, a couple, 3200 West, 54 South, had a crash. It looks like a vehicle in the middle of the intersection. I'll find out about the patient information in a second.

0: call units will be coded for the warrant service and relay switch to 2 at 1360.
1: Accidents. One person is requesting medical. Okay, it looks like a male. Looks like they're blocking traffic eastbound 2 lanes.
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1: 22.

Payne at 6302 South Gold Medal Drive. Respond on deck fire 3, near 3510 West, engine 53, and medic ambulance 53. Respond to abdominal pain at 6302 South Gold Medal Drive. Respond on deck fire 3, near 3510 West. Timeout 1322.

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Sick person. Priority 3. 802. East Golden Field Way. Come 8950 South. 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

0: mouth on a seizure problem priority one. So now they're 1023. Verbally aggressive. How does it feel like to be flirted with you?
1: That is it. And also feels like she has bowel movement. Leaves with a vagal response. Timeout 13.4. I'll be sending the garage codes here and details.
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1: Over the overpass, looking for a red, possibly a Mustang, and a Sinclair gas truck. They're reporting that there is a fuel leak. They're trying to catch it in buckets. We do have the owner of the gas company. They have the equipment or clean up the vehicle. I'll take the information on them. In 26.
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0: 75850 would be a suspicious.
1: 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Thank you.
2: Okay. 123 approaching 27.

they're on. 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
1: 128.
2: Salt Lake Man, Alpha 55, 1046. Okay, 600 South, 15 South, man. I'm going to be on a black Sunday, short 28. Twenty six hundred south.

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1: 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Fire, medic, engine 112 arrived.

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1: 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He's still here. We're coordinating when we're going to go and rebook him.
2: Bravo 358, I copy. I will type up a PC statement and email it over to you guys.

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1: Five, local Echo 749, Juliet Sierra.

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1: So 383 from 269, start about

126 Olympus. Hey, let me know when you guys exit off of the 3900 South exit. I'll have PD stop traffic so you can come on coming. Redirect traffic. You might run into a few cars that come off of Oak Crest, but we'll have them stop.

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0: 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I'll hang up.
1: It's 157.
0: One thirty-three, 157, 9300 South Redwood Road. It's going to be apartment 2304. I mean, I just show that we have recent CB slash active civil at this address number.
1: I'm just in 14. I'm pretty sure 133 is not off.
0: Copy.

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1: 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Okay. Well, copy that variant.

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Alex Gilman, on Sunday 1st, Brian 32, 131-8700 stop. 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
1: 10-4.
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0: That's correct, just a single caller. 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

0: Is that going to be the Victor 529 plate? 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

0: 1500 South, 15 southbound. I'm going to be on my Florida listing, 92 Bravo Kilo Whiskey Charlie.
1: 100 South, 15 southbound at 1492.
2: Northbound, Alpha 3 Echo 1.

0: 8100 West. This conscious breathing alert per police that are on scene. It is code 4 on arrival. He's claiming to be diabetic and must be checked out.
1: Ladder 5-4 is now.
0: Ladder 5-4 at 1403 River County, 8423 South Townview Circle, 5790 West. 8423 South Townview Circle, 5790 West. Responding on a vehicle. It's a white Cadillac Escalade. They have a child and dog that are locked inside. They appear to be okay, not in distress. And now it's 1403.

0: I'll be clear of that location. We can short it back to that case. Okay.
1: Recon South, Medic Engine 2, fire alarm, 378 West 300 South, respond on 252.

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Vehicle traffic on Airport Road from 7000 South.

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1: Email for 24070 call. It, the phone number is attached to license for Helen, H-E-L-E-N, Howard, common spelling, date of birth 3/11/37, but the address on it is down in Mexican Hat.
2: Kilo, they're going for address with me.
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0: Medic 21, abdominal pain, 1888, north, 300, east. 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Charlie, on 4.
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3: 5-4 traffic. 37 west, 78 south, on plate 6, Juliet Hotel, Golf 7.
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2: The 3843 West Rockwood Way, 3390 South, in the hotel. The complainant said the juvenile neighbors were shooting something into her apartment that knocked the wind out of her.
3: I'll be en route to the shelter with him.
0: Thirteen, stop. Should be on the east side of the building on the porch. Eight 302.

0: 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From a number one hangout.
1: 1378.
0: Been from 965 East South Union Boulevard. On answer, a female gave the address and said, never mind. There was a male in the background, said they're going to call back. Called her back. She stated that there was a person in the road that wasn't moving, but then the person got up and left. There's no description. She has now provided her name, date of birth, and confirmed no police, fire, medical needed. Cancel at your discretion.

is 4510 West West Point Drive, 4600 South. The plaintiff's 14-year-old daughter, Brianna Anderson, ran away. Came up a couple hours ago.

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1: Thing from the SRO at Cottonwood High School for Rescue Contact Service. That's report 370.
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3: 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I do have the drone in case they try to run.
1: Okay. Reaper 35, please.
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5: Priority 3, 7070, South Union Park Avenue, on 1300 East, respond on Sandy Fire 1. At 12702, South 4th Street, respond on Vet Fire 4, near 950 East, Ladder 21, and Medic Ambulance 21, respond to overdose, at 12702, South 4th Street. Respond on Deck Fire 4, 9, at the east. Time of 1419.

0: 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We were able to get the car open, close short.
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1: 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He's down on the grass.
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0: 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From her ex-boyfriend.
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0: This is going to be a red semi-double oil tanker. Air brake system behind the trailer is, quote, cutting the road up. It is also throwing rocks up. No spark seen. It will have chrome trailers, number 11, Peterbilt. I know, 28, officer 1424.
1: I'm still about 5 minutes out, but the complainant says the female has never been addressed, so we can probably send a fire department in.
0: Thanks for your help. A 55-year-old female, not conscious, age 9, 10, 10, 10, 10, 10, 10, 10, 10.

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1: Eyes on the back. 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

Apparently another park employee is up on Akagi and thinks that the bikes are on to the north on some of the trails up there. Copy.

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1: West. Respond on deck fire 3. Engine 53. Respond to natural gas leak. At 7759, South 4800 West. Respond on deck fire 3. Time of 1431.

0: and that she's on a missing juvenile that's been gone since 1220. So far, she's not been located. A 12-year-old female.
1: Six one at Olson Drive.
2: Going to be 1766 East South Woodside Drive, 4095 South. Lord, for this location, contacting the Paul Swenson. 49 South on Highland Drive in a gray 2013 Volkswagen Golf. So Matthew Curtis, Vega, and Shelley Williams are at this location needing to take some items. Dispatched at 1433

0: they know that juvenile still was missing out of the from the sheriff's house.
1: All right, copy.
2: On 52, respond to Himmler Hedge at 2414, west 7800 south. Respond on deck fire 3, engine 52, and medic ambulance 52. Respond to Himmler Hedge at 2414, west 7800 south. Respond on deck fire 3, time of 1434.
0: Copy, I'll let him know. I'll try to get someone on route. Usually it takes a couple days to put a ticket out.
3: Port Charlie 29, we just want to know.
0: 12 copies.
4: TNL will also be en route. Is everyone out of the vehicle?
0: Two 6 9 south, 1435.

0: 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Those from the SR units that listed them?
1: 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Time now is 1436.

0: 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The large wooden box in the right hand lane.
1: 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Respond on deck. Fire 2. Time of 1437.
0: Vape.
2: I know you have a soil that's transported out to you.
0: Yeah.
3: Anybody?
4: I'm seeing it, Joanne. Single story commercial structure. Nothing's showing. I'll be out investigating.
3: Silent hold up alarm at Mountain America. Stop time 1435 from the. We get further. Break 20, confirm you, copy.
5: Running on a medical alarm at Dominguez Park 3 Apartments, 39 from the South 700 West, 3970 South 700 West, Unit 128. He is conscious and breathing normally. Narrative with the code. No further with him.
0: Active. Not supposed to go.

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1: We're from 3-4. 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
2: We have that talk about blowing smoke all over the place and being disruptive. A traffic stop for him.
1: One, three, one.

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2: I copy. 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
3: Hush, please. They tried to overcharge him, and now they're texting pictures of dead bodies to them.
4: It's 11. I'm clear 7399. Is it left one? Good evening, thanks.

copy on the suspicious vehicle. Elm Creek 12, it's going to be 785 East, 4200 South. Going to be... Papa 942 Kilo Lima.

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0: specialties making false accusations about a stalking injunction. 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
1: So, like, what's the time lap on that?
0: So, 2 minutes.
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1: 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I'll advise. John.
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What's the offensive investigation?

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1: To be in the area of 1791 East Lincoln Lane, 4350 South. Female yelling.

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1: Holiday 83. Is there anybody that has a walkout tool that can help?
0: Go in the mail, the unit with a lockout kit for Holiday 83.
2: No, Craig 715, I'm clear here and I have a lockout kit.
1: 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If you could meet me in the north parking lot just off 39, that's where the car's going to be.

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Medic Engine 117, Medic 120, responding to an auto motorcycle, 3900 West, 1300 South. It's going to be on 134, just west of Bangor. For a male on a motorcycle hit by a gold vehicle. Of traffic. It's not serious. Please try and wrap up.

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1: Problem. At 2058, West Silver Creek Drive. Respond on deck fire 4, near 10,030, south. Time of 14:54. Engine 83 and medic ambulance 81. Respond to traffic accident at 5460 South 235 East. Respond on deck fire 2. Engine 83 and medic ambulance 81. Respond to traffic accident at 5460 South 235 East. Respond on deck fire 2. Time of 14:54.

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Respond on Big Fire 4, near 12,200, south, time of 1459.

0: The alarm panel, the business has been notified that they are on fire watch.
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1: Company 31, 600 East 9000 South, unknown medical priority 3, for an unknown age male who appears to have fallen out of his wheelchair laying on the ground. PD has called the units and route as well.
2: 31, we've just talked to the male. He's just taking it now. 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Medicam 31 copies. 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

0: Holiday 28, confirm and make your primary. 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
0: 14345.

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0: 6 at 2600 East 4th Union Boulevard. It's going to be 2 vehicles. Complainant was not involved. Stated it was a black truck and a silver Lexus SUV. Stated the SUV was on the sidewalk and possibly hit a retaining wall. Eastbound.
1: I'll be in route code from about 3,000 East to Bengal. Channel 35, clear me from this, and I'll be in route of crash as well.

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Photo and take fire to your 7000 L. Medic Rally 110 and Medic Dazzle and Sponge 10. Respond to traffic. Accident. At 2600 East 4 Union Boulevard. Respond on take fire to your 7000. Time for 15 minutes.

0: FD, just advising, black pickup truck and a silver Lexus SUV eastbound on the south side of the road. One of the vehicles is on the sidewalk, possibly hit the retaining wall there.
1: Yeah, I would keep the airport as soon as busy. See if you can get anything medical or anything.
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0: 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And 1700.
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1: The case.
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1: 00353 from this year? You gotta mute that one. Yeah, I can't attach it to an online report.
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0: 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I'm 13th East and Seagull Lily.
1: Northbound Bangor off, local Delta 880, November Victory.
2: North,
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1: Cottonwood and Cleared Out 52990.

Hey, Bell 706, can you copy a traffic accident? For 7300 South Union Park Avenue, a Cotton Heights city vehicle versus a semi-truck. No injuries. They pulled off onto Union Avenue. No further at 1521. Do you want additional?

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0: He saw me. He took off in the number one lane. Hey, Furman, it's going to be a dark-colored motorcycle with blue rims. Rider is wearing a black t-shirt, dark-colored helmet, and that is all the description that I have. I'm trying to catch up to him.
1: At 120, 300 south, southbound.
0: Can we see if TSV can locate it?
1: Okay.
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4: Traffic. 14 South is 700 eastbound Fox

0: Mike, you're talking about Bristlecone?
1: Sorry, what was that last?
0: Of the soccer fields kind of out on Bristlecone?
1: To skate park now. Still on the fields.
2: Going to be on the south side. South side of the soccer fields.

0: a Spanish interpreter. I'm going to say that their mother-in-law is not conscious, has abnormal breathing. They fired her out.
1: One for one, I'll still be code for my location at 9056.
2: Do you need a quarter of the

0: I believe 21's working field rental, and he head out there until I can get there.
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2: Structure, I'll merge in and take a spot.
3: Were they split already? Is the aero bureau available to come out?
0: 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Like I said, there's no way I can confirm which vehicle it is.
3: See if we can get the Aero Bureau and the Air Force.

0: Can you put the phone number for my second complainant in my call notes?
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0: 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Respond on Vic Fire 2, near 1255, East, time of 1535.
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0: Psycho just 1014. I can't confirm if that's a motorcycle that fled. It was just in the right area, right spot at the right time.
1: In the background on the open line.

0: Okay, fire. 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

1941. 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When this left, of Carter Hills Elementary, he tells

चल सके। The library offer 48th and 9000 Bravo Whiskey 3 Delta Bravo Whiskey 0 on Odyssey. I'll be back on my previous.

0: 6. The dash looks, well, the steering column does not look good, so I'm not sure keys will even work.
1: Bison right now?

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0: 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No further information came through. Here's the check area. 1545.
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0: going to be in a silver Toyota Highlander versus a white box truck.
1: So, like 649, I'm close, right?

0: different.
1: We have been through the home and have no instrument response. However, the homeowner has requested that Jeff will come out and evaluate. Can you request it? Thank you. And with no instrument response, Rose, we've told them that they should be safe to go back inside. You can terminate any command. We're available on here.

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0: after you can give me that command, and I'll take a look at it.
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2: To end up grounded, downgrading to usual problems, party 2 at the Walmart, 2705 East Farley's Way, 6-year-old female is post-victual. Ended up not breathing at one point. It's now conscious breathing, not alert. Time now, 15-51.
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0: King West, southbound. 581, solid copy out of area.
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0: 212-6809. It came in as a text to 911.
1: ADC approximately 1600, ending mileage 114, attempted call out 4, unsure if that transmitted.

0: 41st South. Have we gotten any other recent calls on this?
1: Looking at it. Conscious breathing alert with RG

you over a firearm that the sister... won't return. It's 25 to 26 years of age. Husband's a Ricardo Martinez, late 20s. Coach him, and there were children present when that happened. And also advised that the sister's husband tends to carry a pistol on him. I will start the next available at 1608.

0: 299.
1: Okay. 209.

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0: to that VIN inspection, is this back to somebody, or can I just go ahead and take that?
1: I'll see you then, Bruce. It's going to be at 77 South on Bingham Junction Boulevard. Complainant's involved. Thinks she's on the right shoulder. They've heard of medical things. She has pain in her side. She's going to be in a white and some versus a white passenger car.

0: mini bike with a gray helmet, flee from the unprovoked eastbound from Decker Lake towards Redwood on 3500 South.
1: Are you still trying to locate or pursuing him?

100 South, 900 West. Reporting a two-vehicle accident. One vehicle is blocking the right turn lane. One vehicle moved to the right shoulder. She's conscious. Reporting abnormal breathing. No obvious injuries, but she is having pain on her side. No one's trapped. I have no further at this time.

0: that Dave's saying he's involved in content clearly that they need to be checked out.
1: Well, thanks as they get further. Use the next back.
2: Speaking on the initial call, nothing alarming. Go back, go to voicemail. Dispatch time 14.

0: up by 15 or 1. Altima versus a Greek Kia Sorento.
1: House. Engine 52. Medic ambulance 63. Respond to full. At 2044. West Abbey. Good road. Respond on deck file 3. Near 9345. South. Time of 1615.

Oh, this is 9325 South. You're responding on an 80-year-old male who is conscious, breathing, has fallen.

Unarmed X Fire 2, Ladder 42, and Medic Ambulance 42, respond to traffic accident at 3510 South 700 West. Respond on deck. Fire 2, timeout 1617.

0: しくお願いします。
1: 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I have no further.
2: Beginning.
1: Of 1 minute, last email sound.

0: 16:21.
1: Eight. 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
1: Eight two, do you want your work or personal?

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Zulu, Yankee 464, Yankee X-ray, X-ray 862, Alpha Romeo. If Maven is located, check the welfare and use caution and notify Taylorsville Police. 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Taylorsville at 1626.

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2: Persist, Bravo. That's affirmative. We're almost there.

0: Sorry about this, 1625. And they're still on the line.
1: Do I see the caller?
0: Can I? Is this

0: 289-589, I can get that.
1: Of course.
0: Team main. When he leaves, we can clear this out. 500 and 7, and I'll be 10:42.

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1: Just 10-4-2, you know, for a witness, they left on a blue SUV.

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1: Thank you.
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0: 82. Will you push my case, please?
1: Also, we have the SRO's contact information. He's requesting a call to you when you give him a moment. Jordan, 80, so far. Confirming that was code 4. 1631. Caliber on this.
2: Asking 1632.
3: Girl, senior 9-10-41.
2: N5698 shows to be negative NCIC of the 223 or a 556.
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1: We booked the evidence or his property with evidence, however, to hold it, to look at. 1632.

0: That'd be 1636. Twenty-two seventy-six and 80 West Popsicle Circle, 4770 South, but they don't know the apartment number. It's just the last address. He knows where he lives.
1: Give him a call.

0: 2880 West 3650 South. Complaint of employee at this location was seen by another individual urinating outside. 50-year-old white Hispanic female. Mia or Mia Matias. Entire body last seen outside sitting on a bench, no further.
1: Thanks.

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1: 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So far, you're right.
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0: 12, you can 1022.
1: Copy, it'll be 100 North Main Street. It sounds like local is on site, damage to both the vehicle involved and the bus. We'll advise local you're headed that way, but I'll let them know it'll be a little bit longer due to traffic.
2: Supervisor, no.
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5017 West, 5400 South.

for 17. I was screaming at a mouse for super long. Described as a 40s Hispanic male, approximately 5'8", slim build, wearing a white thermal shirt and jeans. A female described as mid-30s Hispanic, approximately 5'7", heavy build, wearing a blue shirt, unknown pants, and last seen northbound on 300 East. There was no drug alcohol seen or mentioned, but believes that the male party was intoxicated. I'll start the next available at 1649.

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0: 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There's two juveniles on eBay trading westbound towards the dog park.
1: You have any coffee in there?

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1: From Plumbago.

0: And blue jeans. Direction, possibly in the parking lot of Winco, is a white Subaru Forester versus a silver Honda Accord.
1: Medic Squad 6, then Chat 6, procedure, priority 2, 1457, West American Avenue, on 985 South, Medic Squad 6, then Chat 6, procedure, priority 2, 1457, West American Avenue, on 985 South, respond on City Fire 2.

It's going to be related to case 13809. The caller is with the victim's advocate, IMT, and they're receiving some information for the patient involved in the accident. From the case number, it looks like possible weapon defense is what they referenced.

0: lights on. I'll be sending a runner off.
1: At 98 by South, 39 year old female, cautious breathing not over, passive history of having seizures, and is currently looking at the fact that they're there. Stating what's going on right now is different than normal. It's a problem for the

0: Pepper, yeah. Should 11 PD has a unit it route.
1: Yeah, it sounds like it's a construction civil issue.
2: Complainant lives nearby. I don't have any further description. You have no further details at this time. Time now 1703.
3: Okay, 5 on 7 3.

0: Christmas. Well, apparently he was released from the hospital today. Family members said that he's
1: missing 5 years old.

And 13 units of splitting the colors now if I may possibly just found the child. Copy, I'll fully in the house to verify.

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0: 206. I'll be out of the hospital until 21:30.
1: .345 on 10-8. 8707.

0: or shut up. Negative alcohol is not unknown weapon. Actually, it says, okay, because of the alcohol, the handgun should be locked up in a room. Complaint is currently down 4 weeks. He has a responsibility to let drive in a maroon Nissan Titan. So 10-14, we also did a welfare check earlier today. I don't believe they were able to make contact. I don't know.
1: Is the country said she's currently on different than the list of the mouth or the list of the school manager of it?
0: And she lives at the 4906.
2: On the standby? About 81 standby assist Moda Meadowbrook 3910 South Main Street number 1 East apartment 1406.

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600 South, 4000 West, trailer 134 in Duluth. Our complainant reported a bird. Related to it. The original incident or somebody has come back at the time. Somebody is five. They're not as official.

0: Conwood Heights, and you can cancel it back until I find somebody. I'll just make some phone calls.
1: Okay, have a good night. Medical, male, conscious, breathing normally.

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Julie's produced them, Juliet Charlie. That vehicle was registered in Hughesville. In Calvin Heights, attempts will be subject to involved in shooting in the canyon, Oklahoma Canyon, at

0: RO is Harold, LDR, Carmen, Susanna, down in Trent.
1: Call. That is our suspect vehicle.
2: This individual needs. These are not things that we take care of. We've got to try to get him some other kind of support. We might need PD for some of that just to make sure there's documentation and report.
3: 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Respond on City Fire 3.

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Medic Ambulance 34, and Medic Engine 34. Breathing problem. 685 East 12,000 South. Respond on Vex Fire 4.

0: Respond on deck fire 3, near 4985, south. Medic ambulance 109. Respond to public assist. At 5481, west Hope, drive. Respond on deck fire 3, near 4985, south. Timeout 1719.
1: West, 7800 South 4000 West. Complainant is in a gray Kia Sorento. They were eastbound on 7800 South.

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I'm actually 21 with him right now.

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Respond on deck fire 3 near 6875 South. Time of 1723.

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South Shaggy Mountain Road. 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
1: Engine 22 and medic ambulance 22. Respond to fault at 14209 South Tumbleweed Way. Respond on deck fire 4 near 1450 East. Engine 22 and medic ambulance 22. Respond to fault at 14209 South Tumbleweed Way. Respond on deck fire 4 near 1450 East. Time of 1730.

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0: 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Between Wheeling and Speedy. 8, t-shirt and a red hat. No further next is in the next level, if you'd like.
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Walking in for Diamond Ridge Elementary, it is a student that usually walks home. Currently, is not has didn't make it home. School is out at 15:20.

0: 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Local listening to 835 Echo Juliet, 20-year-old male Hispanic adult who will be here speaking out window yelling at the drivers for reacting to horse. Last is heading southbound on State Street, 10 off 5 minutes, all in Tokyo at 17 degrees.
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1: Copy, the parking lot's empty. I'll look around the corner.
0: Is moving through Sandy, showing multiple SPR hits, Class C near 700 West.

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1: Nicholas, prior to, did brandish a baseball bat before going into the home?
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0: 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So 9410 South State Street.
1: Fifteen southbound, 649 South.
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1: Wait, copy 911, hang up. 900 South on ramp. Right? 1752.

0: Patricia.
1: Looking, did you see this incident on cameras?
0: And if you play it forward, it'll be on the sidewalk portion that's pointed towards Lucky 13, the restaurant slash bar grill. It'll be right on the sidewalk. You'll see the male in a wheelchair and a white shirt. You're welcome, and actually, somebody, camera 12 will actually be better for you. It'll be more clear.
2: South State Street, room number 5. For a 62-year-old male, transport to St. Mark's, Maine for heart issues. There's
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And Medicare 10. 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And 22. And Medicare 11. 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

0: Bruce will be right. You've had a medical alarm. Question for us? No further this time.
1: So, I think for the end of the
2: The complaint is driving westbound on 9000. Space are a group of juveniles on electric bikes riding in between cars, also doing wheelies. Currently approaching 4300 West. Old.

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3: Will you reference case 43016 to mine and show me clear on the stuff?